sister was kind of like, not down, but she was just like, you know, I wish that they were here so, you know, we could ask these questions, so we could know stories. Like, there's only so much you can find in archives, but how can you find it being over here in the U.S.? And, like, you know, it was just all this. She's such a digger. She's such a, like, investigator. And I was just like, you know, I texted her probably the most vague text that she could have gotten. And I was like, you know, Sierra, sometimes

pictures out of my family's photo book, you know, I kind of miss those days of just, like, you know, like, not Polaroid cameras, but, like, where you've got your physical copy of, like, pictures. And, like, there's so many from my childhood. And, you know, there's two that I took. One was of me and my dad. I was probably, like, 4 or 5 years old, sitting on the couch, and my dad was sitting next to me, you know, cheesing extra hard. But I could kind of tell off of that smile what he probably said, because, you know, I'm as beautiful as I am, okay? And, you know, shout out to Chloe constantly asking me to send her a picture of my smile, but then I never want to. You know, it's for me. You know, if you want to see the beauty, come see me in person. But, you know, I'm not the hugest fan of taking pictures. I don't know why. I don't know. I was just like, I thought I was looking at this object. Like, you know, what is that? You know, and sometimes you can get a good picture of me, and sometimes I'm just like, good God, I knew I didn't know you. But anyway, but, like, I could tell looking at that picture of me and my dad, you know, that he probably said when my mom took the picture, he's probably like, Janelle, smile for the camera, you know, and I hit this really, like, hard, like, smile with my lips closed, you know, like, boom, like, there's your smile, take it, you know what I mean, and he's cracking up next to me, I can just see it, but I don't remember that moment, you know, I don't remember him, you know, telling me that, but I can tell that that's exactly the movie that played out in that picture. And another picture that I took was one from me and my Oma, rest in peace to my Oma, my best friend, the one who understood me first. Shout out to all the grandmothers out there. We love you. And, yeah, like, you know, my best friend. And, you know, it was a picture of me and her in Greece, probably somewhere in whatever water. And I know it's Greece because if you've ever been before, you already know you're not getting sandy beaches or getting rocky beaches unless you're like in Ibiza or something like that. And, you know, it's a picture that I was probably 4 years old, and we're in the water, and, like, I probably tackled her. That's what it looks like in the picture, and she's smiling so hard. And I'm, like, cheek to cheek with her with my hand open and my little bikini. And she's in her bathing suit, and we're just laughing in joy. And, you know, that picture in itself shows me so much. It shows me so much love. You know, I think often, you know, again, WRRLP, that's a appropriate enrichment, you know, with life and just the journey and challenges and becoming and all that stuff, you can easily feel like you're not loved, even though you are so loved. That's why I'm here to remind you that you are loved. The reason why you connect with me and feel like I'm talking to you is because I am talking to you. It's just me and you and alone, okay? That other people are listening to, but at the end of the day, it's just me and you. And pictures are great because, like, if you look back at them, you can see how loved you actually are. You know what I mean? And life gets busy, life gets hectic, things happen, people grow old, you know what I mean? And, like, that doesn't mean anything. That means nothing. You know what I mean? So, like I told her, I was like, you know, Sierra, just, like, look at the picture and, like, see what type of story it's trying to tell you. Maybe we don't need to know all the extra stuff. Yes, that's great. It would be nice to know more. You know what I mean? But sometimes that's all you need to know. You know, like, looking at his pictures, you could tell that he was an adventurer. You know, he loved an adventure. He loved to travel. You know, there's a picture of him by the Leaning Tower of Pisa, you know, with an open newspaper. It's in black and white. You know, the grapes telling you everything. I'm living, loving life. You know what I mean? And I'm down for whatever challenge. You know, like when he found out that my Oma was pregnant with my mom, you know, this also just a random trip to Berlin that my Oma probably had a great night. And then all of a sudden, there's my Oma pregnant with my mom, you know what I mean? And she, there wasn't like, you couldn't text. She probably sent a postcard or something, a postcard, letting him know. And what did he do when he was in Rome? He said, well, I'm going to come back, and I'm going to get you, and we're going to come, we're going to be taking you to Italy. Okay, we're going to raise these babies here. And that's how it goes. So, you know, all I can say to you guys is, if you have pictures, you know, look at those pictures and really get locked in and see what kind of story it has to tell. But anyway, I want to continue on. So this next song is for my Oma.
rest in peace. This song is called Grüne Augen Lügen Nicht. So green eyes don't lie, okay? It's a beautiful song. It's a beautiful tribute. Again, Uma, ich hab dich lieb, you know, love you. And this is for you, and this is for you guys. This is for love. My name is Janelle. This is your Deutsche Jam. Let's go. Let's get it. Let's have a great night. It's 97.3. Shout out to Richmond and all my listeners around the world. Love you.

harmony. So this song is called Kind of Honey Bloom, okay? So what's he saying in this song? This is not religion, this is love, okay? Which is the biggest religion, which is just love, okay? And she just dives into the topic, and I just want to translate that because she's going to say that. She'll be like, das ist keine Religion, das ist Liebe. So she's going to say, like, this isn't religion, this is love. And she just dives into the power of love, how it's a healer, how it's a mechanism of just, again, healing and just giving. So, again, you know, I'm your biggest advocate. I love you. Enjoy joy in Alani. Shout out to my Gemini twin. And shout out to my cat Ava. It was her birthday last night. So we partied all night. We partied all day. I even took the day off. Okay? Like, you know, I'm not going to make you sit at home by yourself for 8, 9, 10 hours on your birthday. No. I baked a nice little cake, a nice little, say, Polen vodka, a nice little citrus cloud cake in German. Shout out to Dr. Edgar, always supplying us nice, you know what I mean? And we had a great night, you know. Shout out to Ava, shout out to you, baby girl, being 1 year old, a little tabby. She's wild, but she's me. I love her, so happy birthday, Ava. And for all the cat lovers, and enjoy joy. This is your Deutsche Jam. I'm your host, Janelle. I love you. Let's go.

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And I'm just so grateful to have you. 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You only really get it once. You don't get it ever so often. And that's also a reminder to not take things for granted. Don't take it for granted. If you're beefing, if you're fighting, let it go. As much as you want to hold, let it go. You know what I mean? And this is a shout out to my hometown. Shout out to Xavier Nadu. And, again, welcome to my living room. Welcome to my town. And kick back, relax. 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I'll translate that. So I said, fasten your seatbelts, be comfortable. Und los geht's. And let's go.

0: say this really quick, actually.
1: This is the same sound we have. This is the same sound we have.
0: Like that. Okay, cool. You know, guys, I kind of want to play a song that I made a while ago. I made it myself. It kind of made me think about, like, you know, kids in specific who are thrown into this world and they think that it's, you know, all roses and daisies. But, like, 9 times out of 10, when you first step out and you first start meeting people and people say that they got the key, like, it's usually not the world you want to be in. And you need to be careful. You know what I mean? I love to spread love because, like, I just know how easy it is to fall into the wrong crowd or to end up in the wrong place at the wrong time. And, you know, it's so important, again, to be that light. You know what I mean? Because, like they say, like, these kids are looking for guidance. You know what I mean? And you don't want the wrong ones guiding them because you never know where that will go. So I made this song. It's called, well, first I called it Welcome to the Jungle, then I renamed it Welcome to the Pound. And it kind of just made me think about that a little bit. And I really don't play myself often. I kind of just do this for fun. But I want to play it for you guys because I love you. And I'd love to hear your thoughts. You can definitely tell that I made it, but at the same time, I think it's dope. I kind of just freestyled it, so let's just see how it goes. And let's see if you can hear the message about, you know, and then, like, I speak it, and I'm pretty much like, you know, you don't belong here. You know what I mean? So if you ever are in a scene, you know what I mean, and you see that somebody's in there who shouldn't be there, you go politely ask them to leave because you don't want anybody to get hurt. Okay? My name is Janelle. I'm going to show you guys a track that I made a while back called Welcome to the Pound. Again, I made it. You can tell that I made it. But it's also dope, and I think it's worth sharing. So my name is Janelle Tripp-Deutsch.

of the lights, okay? That being said, I want to continue on. This is your Deutsche Jam. I'm your favorite host, Janelle. And again, like always, you know, shout out to you guys right here in the city, wherever you're tuned in at currently. And this is 97.3 FM Richmond, your favorite radio station. I'm your host, Janelle. This is your Deutsche Jam. And I'm going to cue in my boy, Crow. So, Crow, take me back in time. Let's rewind time to a beautiful time. Let's go back to 1975. Eisel.

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I'm going to give you one more song and I'm going to say my goodbyes, okay? Shout out to Mom Rose. Shout out to you guys. I love you.

I guess. So that's pretty much it. I need to make time for the next host. So my name is Janelle. This is your Deutsche Jam. I'm giving it to you live right here on 97.3 FM Richmond. Guys, I'm going to leave you with a couple of songs to jam out to. A little bit of Luciano, a little bit of Yahi, and then I'm going to finish off with Punkshine and get a small dose of that. Guys, I hope you enjoy the rest of the show, and I hope you enjoy the rest of your night. Thank you so much for being here tonight. I'll be in New York next week, so I will not be here live. I may rerun this show just to give you guys another dose. So I'll just say it like this, like I'm there right now. Guys, I'm currently in New York, but, you know, I'm so happy that you guys are here tonight. Thank you so much for enjoying the show. Again, stay blessed, stay happy, and, yeah. So I'm going to segue into the next three songs. I'm going to make room for Matt. And guys, like always, I love you. Enjoy the rest of your evening. Enjoy the rock. And I'm going to give you a little bit of hip-hop, a little bit of pop, and I'm going to give you a little bit of rock. I like that. And like we say, Wiedersehen, bis später, bis nächstes Mal. Until next time, I love you. Hab dich lieb. Shout out to Chloe. And I'm your favorite host, Janelle, instead of you, R.I.R.

What's up, rockers? You're listening to WRIRLP 97.3 FM Richmond. There we go. Like a drenched rat returning to the scene of the crime, this is Dr. Entropy dragging myself in here. It's a miserable night out there. Very nice and cozy in here in our stately new Main Street offices of WRIR. As opposed to the interstate, which is full of crazy a-holes who just want to kill me. You're taking your life in your hands just to get across town. All right, so this is Guitar Inferno. We're getting ready to fire up yet another all-new episode. We'll be here for the next 2 hours, serving up some of the best eclectic vintage rock, fusion rock, and metal from around the world. And all in the spirit of pushing the instrument of the guitar forward. Tonight we've got a very special episode. This is one of our recurring themes that we have done many times over the years. It is our Japanese fusion spotlight. We've got a number of excellent standout players tonight. Kenji Omura, Kazumi Watanabe, Masayoshi Takanaka, and many fine others. Got a whole first hour of great stuff lined up, mostly all from the 1970s era. A couple of things that are a little more recent. And by a little, I mean like 5 years, not that much. We're going to start out with Kenji tonight. This is from his album, Kenji Shock. It's entitled Left-Handed Woman. And away we go.

Rock, rock, rock, rock, rock, rock, rock, rock, rock, rock, rock, rock, rock, rock, rock, rock, rock, rock, rock, rock, rock, rock, rock, rock, rock, rock, rock, rock, rock, rock, rock, rock, rock, rock, rock, rock, rock, rock, rock, rock, rock, rock, rock, rock, rock, rock, rock, rock, rock, rock, rock, rock, rock, rock, rock, rock, rock, rock, rock, rock, rock, rock, rock, rock, rock, rock, rock, rock, rock, rock, rock, rock, rock, rock, rock, rock, rock, rock, rock, rock, rock, rock, rock, rock, rock, rock, rock, rock, rock, rock, rock, rock, rock, rock, rock, rock, rock, rock, rock, rock, rock, rock, rock, rock, rock, rock, rock, rock, rock, rock, rock, rock, rock, rock, rock, rock, rock, rock, rock, rock, rock, rock, rock, rock, rock, rock

You know that feeling when you just want the song to keep going on and on, but it can't, it has to end somewhere. Well, that was the Mighty Prism right there doing Tornado from their very, very first album, appropriately titled Prism. That was from 1977. Also in the block there, we had the magnificent Masayoshi Takanaka, the track Ready to Fly from his debut record as well, Takanaka, 1977 for that one too. Just that's the ultimate feel-good guitar song to me. Like, that's just utter joyfulness expressed through music. Can't be in a bad mood after hearing that song. Ryo Kawasaki in that block as well. El Toro from Juice, 1976. And then we let off the block with Kenji Omura doing Left-Handed Woman from his 1978 release, Kenji Shot. That's right, it's all Japanese fusion guitars tonight in the first hour. Some excellent guys. We've done these shows a few times before. We also have a version of this that we do for Spain, where we go to obscure Spanish prog rock and fusion artists and play a bunch of those from the 70s as well. That's coming around in the rotation soon, because we haven't done one of those in quite a while also. Alright, so keep things going. Since we've already played Prism, we might as well give equal time to Japan's other most notable jazz fusion ensemble, Cassiopeia. I'm going to do a track called Space Road from their 1979 self-titled release debut. And then we've also gotten this block here, Hiromasa Suzuki and the great Kazumi Watanabe. And that just about will get us home, if you can believe it. So please kick your feet back and enjoy this next ride. This is going to be a good introduction to the magnificence of the Japanese fusion sound of the 1970s, I feel like. Here we go.

Whew. All right, that was a fitting little palate cleanser there to close out the hour. Short instrumental called Air Voice. And that is from Stomu Yamashita's Go, Live in Paris CD. Before that, whew, Kazumi Watanabe actually absolutely cooking on the title track from his 1978 release Kaleidoscope. Just taking no prisoners. I love that. And bad notes in there too, which is the best thing. Wasn't afraid to shaggy a few notes, you know, just get that live in the studio sound and really pays off there, I think. Hiromasa Suzuki was in that block as well, with a nice long intentional blues bass jam called Screwdriver from his 76 release High Flying. And he led off the block with Cassiopeia doing Space Road. That's from their 1979 self-titled debut as well. So there you go. You're all caught up. WRIR.org has got your streaming live set list. You are listening to Guitar Inferno. Getting ready to cruise into hour number two. I'm Dr. Entropy, and you are tuned into WRIR-LP 97.3 FM Richmond. Hopefully still. And the next hour, of course, we always switch gears and get into some of the heavier stuff. And lately we've been playing a lot of things from the Transcending Obscurity record label. And in fact, we're going to lead off this next hour with a quartet of bands from Transcending Obscurity. It just happens to dovetail perfectly with the kind of stuff that I love to play on the show. Kind of futuristic, cutting-edge type metal. A lot of technically oriented bands. Just constantly seems like there's stuff coming out. They have a very prolific stable of artists as well, so they're always got new releases coming out literally like every other week, it seems like. So these four bands I'm about to play all have brand new albums out, including one that just dropped a new single that's from Sweden. We'll talk about them in the next break. But at any rate, we're going to lead off the band called Xenosis. Their newest release is Hermetic Transmutation. And I finally gotten a chance to listen to the whole thing. I think I was able to pick out the best track, or at least the one that grabbed me. This is called No Longer Human.

Hey, it's Guitar Inferno right here on WRIR, wrapping up our opening salvo of hour number two with a whole lot of bands from the Transcending Obscurity record label. That was Februus right there doing Genocide by Default. That's a track from their forthcoming full-length release, Construction of Conflict. I don't know much about those guys other than they're from Sweden, and they have another album out prior to this that was pretty good. So high hopes for this one. We also had Goreworm out of Canada with Gerald. That's from Miasmic Solitude, which is their newest full-length out on Transcending Obscurity. And then we had two super highbrow metal bands, The Scalar Process from France, I believe, with Physical Conquest. That's off Agno Mysticism. And Xenosis leading the block off with No Longer Human from Hermetic Transmutation. So a lot going on with Transcending Obscurity Records lately. Always happy to give those guys a little bit of love. They have a terrific stable of artists. We just need more of them to tour over here, would be my only complaint. But that's neither here nor there. We got a pretty good second block.

Coming up here as well, some new stuff from Arch Spire and a track from Cattle Decapitation and some new Periphery as well. It features guest vocals from the dude from Lorna Shore. So let's go ahead and rip into that now. What the hell? This first up, we got a band called Dissentient, which has a new full-length release. It is just now fully dropped. I've been waiting for this for a while. Very good stuff. We're going to hear the title track now. Right now is called Black Galactic.

Okay there, it's Guitar Inferno getting ready to close up shop for this week. Please stick around for Lunar Orbit up next. But first, a quick recap. That was Plenty right there. The brand new track called Canyon off An Unnameable Desire, which is his new full length that just dropped. Amazing guitarist. He was here just a couple years ago over the Broadberry. Put on a very nice show. Before Plenty, we had a contemporary in his sort of style, Periphery, doing Subhuman. That features Will Ramos on guest vocals. They are co-guest vocals, I guess, from Lorna Shore. That's from their brand new release, A Pale White Dot. A new video just dropped this week for that song before that, from Cattle Decapitation, Dead End Resident, sort of like a thank you to fans. It's sort of like a tour video they put together before they embark, I think, on a long series of European dates. And that's, of course, off Terracite, the gift that keeps on giving. Let off the block there with Dissentient. We also squeezed in an Archspire track, The Vessel, that's from Too Fast to Die. Of course, those guys were here just a couple weeks ago. New shows on the horizon. We've got we got Worm coming up Sunday, the 21st of June. That's the only one that springs to my mind off the top of my head. We will play some Worm next week to kind of reacquaint you with that artist. Really good guitar stuff going on in that project, so a little bit something there for everyone. What else can we talk about in metal news? So there's two things I wanted to mention, I guess, that I'm remiss in not talking about previously on the show. One, Metal Night out at CarMax Park. Of course, Lamb of God was out there to throw out the first pitch and to do their special rendition of the national anthem, which was awesome. First time I had been to that park because it's very, very new, and had a great time. Lots of metalheads out there, really good support for that evening, and so I hope it was a success for them, and I hope it's something that they do again. It would look great to see Guar out there, you know, firing some spew cannons at people in the stands and throwing who knows what over the home plate. Okay, maybe a decapitated head, probably. The other thing I wanted to mention was the Orianthe show this week. I'm really, really remiss in not playing more Orianthe to celebrate her live appearance over the Tin Pan on Wednesday night. I had totally planned to go to that show and was thinking it was going to be a celebratory evening. It ended up not being a celebratory evening. Something fell through. It's a job that I was really keen on. And so ended up being like, well, I don't really feel like going out after all. So I missed the show. Unfortunately, I'm sure it was terrific. She's a fabulous guitarist. I'll play some Orianthe next week's show just to sort of make up for it. But I hope anyone that was able to make it out there for that enjoyed that evening of guitar. She was in her heyday, in her prime. She was at the top of the heap as far as lady guitarists around the world, female shredders. And, you know, it's a crowded field now, but she is certainly an amazing, amazing artist, and it would be great to hear her. So maybe I will catch her next time she rolls through. All right, one last track to leave you with tonight. This is a band that kept popping up in my random music algorithm for some reason. I finally listened to the track and I was like, this just sounds like more something I would play in the first hour, but it's also an amazingly good segue into Lunar Orbit with DJ Zach. That's going to be an encore episode tonight. He unfortunately could not make it in this evening. He let me know he would not be here, so we're going to play one of his previous shows. They're all really, really good though. If you want your post-rock, math rock, ambient type stuff, please stick around for that. The song we're going to play is from a band called Minus Green, from a release that came out, I believe, in 2019, Equals Zero. This is a track called Zero Zero, and this will get us right over the finish line, I think, in time for Lunar Orbit. So thanks everyone for listening. We'll see you next week with an all-new episode of Guitar Inferno. We are out.

welcome to the Lunar Orbit. My name is Zach. Thank you for staying up and listening. We are a post-rock show, a ambient show, a math rock show, a instrumental exploration of all things esoteric. And I'm back. Went to a show last week. Wasn't able to do the show live, so I brought you a rerun, but it is good to be back live. The song you just heard was from the band Lite, L-I-T-E, excellent Japanese math rock, instrumental rock project. They have done a lot of releases lately. Back in January, they had a new album called Strata, S-T-R-A-T-A, Strata. They then, at the beginning of this month, released a bonus version of that album with new tracks on it. And then just like 2 days ago, they released a live version of that album. So all live tracks. So the song you heard was from the bonus version of the album, which came out May 1st, called Lower Mantle. Really cool electronic vibe on the beginning of that, and then bursting into kind of more instrumental rock. Cool stuff. I like the light a lot. They cannot be beat. And I always love seeing new stuff from them. So cool. Definitely check that album out. You may have already heard it. It came out in January, but the live version's out, and check out the bonus tracks. Let's see. So I don't have a big theme tonight. Kind of just all over the map of really excellent post-rock and instrumental music. We're going with that. So it's just a bunch of really good music. Stay tuned to kind of see what's coming up. A bunch of good stuff. Bands like Spacecraft, Release the Long Ships, Follow the Ghost. Atlanta Flies. A lot of stuff. So stick around. A whole bunch of post-rock and instrumental music with no defining through line. But I will say these first two songs are defining through line because they're new releases. The band Glories has a new album or a new single out called No Sky Can Bind You Now. I love Glories. They are a killer band from Birmingham, Alabama. Really classic post-rock, strong build, strong crescendos, excellent layering and textures to the music, and just all around a killer band. So we are going to jump into that new single from them, and then we are going to go on with some more music. And yeah, should be a good show. So sit back, enjoy it, relax, and I'll be back in a bit to let you know more about what's going on. Alright, so like I said, No Sky Can Blind You Now by the band Glories. Enjoy.

All right. Welcome back to the Lunar Orbit. I should have mentioned up at the top, a few of these songs are ones that I couldn't squeeze into the April New Releases show, so I threw them on here. That song you just heard was called Dawn in the Sand by the band Almost Silent, or the artist Almost Silent. Obviously really pretty ambient, padded, electronic kind of, ambient pad. That's the best way I've always found to refer to those, like, kind of just waves of sound thing. But really, really good. Wonderful new release from Almost Silent. He's a composer, multi-instrumentalist, producer, ambient, post-rock, progressive stuff, things like that. Songs off the latest album called Gone with the Sun that came out at the end of March, so I'm actually pretty late getting to it, but very, very good. And if you want something really meditative and calming and, thought-provoking and interesting, check that out. That album is really, really good. Gone with the Sun by Almost Silent. Before that, you heard a really beautiful instrumental piece by the artist Dan Crane called Signals. He released that, or actually no, the song you heard was called Constellations off the album Signals. He released the album Signals back in the beginning of April. Dan is a obviously guitarist, musician, instrumentalist out of England. Really beautiful instrumental, mellow guitar playing. Really, really good stuff. Very inspiring. I find his music really inspiring. If I were to write music, I think his style is probably something I would really like to emulate, at least from a solo perspective. I didn't have a full band with me. Like him a lot. And that album is really good. So if you like that kind of mellow guitar vibe, check that out. Signals by Dan Crane. And before that, of course, you heard the song My screens went down. It wouldn't be the Lunar Orbit without tech issues. You heard the song No Sky Can Blind You Now. That is a brand new single from Glories, really phenomenal post-rock band from Alabama. Like I said at the over the top, just to me, really classic killer post-rock sound. I mean, awesome builds, great volume swells, killer crescendos, really good guitar playing, tons of ambience and reverb and delay, and just they nail it. They're really, really good. And like I said, this is a single release from them. It came out back at the end of April. And the last album they put out was in, let's see, I think around 2020, called Distant After. So I am excited for new stuff from Glories. That is everything you heard in the last block. I am going to keep going, but I wanted to stop here real quick because the next one coming up is fairly long. But that is all the stuff I believe. Let me check. Yeah, I believe that's all the stuff we had left over from the new releases shows. So we've done it. Now let's get into some other stuff. So let's jump into this track from the band Moe's. M-O-E, apostrophe S, like the Simpsons. they have a new EP called The Upshot Is That. The Upshot Is What? The Upshot Is That. Came out at the end of April, but that's not the song. I'm not playing anything from that because I didn't know that had come out when I put this together.
I am instead playing a song from their 2018 album, Smiles and Scars, called If They Could Talk. So we are going to jump into that, and if you like it, check out their new release. I might feature that new EP on the next new releases show, because that one's news to me. All right, let's jump into it. If They Could Talk by the band Moe's, off of their album Smiles and Scars. And I'll be back in a bit. All right.

pretty ambient piece to lead us into the second half of the show. That song's called Moonrise Over Seattle by the band Spacecraft, or the artist Spacecraft, I'm not quite sure. Yeah, the artist Spacecraft. Ambient, electronic, really pretty, just kind of, you know, meditative piece. I like it a lot. It is a new single that they have released. No, I'm wrong. It's a new EP they released called Drifting in Peace, released in March, and that song is the first track off the EP. Really pretty. Like I said, if you want something meditative and quiet and kind of, well, drifting in peace, right? Hence the name of the EP. Check that out. I think you'll really like it. Before that, you heard the band Followed by Ghosts. Really great post-rock band. They have got an album from 2018, I believe, or 2011, called Still Here. Really pretty album. Very, very cool. I like Followed by Ghosts a lot. They are a great band. the song's called Sleep On It. The second or so track off of that EP. And yeah, strong band. Check them out. And then, of course, we started that set off with the band Mose. Really, really good band. Album was Smiles and Scars, and the song was called If They Could Talk. Like I said, long song, cool kind of meditation. Well, not meditation, but I don't know. Cool builds, really interesting instrumentation, cool layers. I like that a lot. So, going into the second half of the show, Moonrise Over Seattle was actually the last of the new releases that I wanted to share during our April shows. So we've done all those. We're good. And then probably sometime either, maybe not next week. Next week's Memorial Day weekend. Maybe in 2 weeks we'll do our next new releases show, and I will have some more stuff to share then. But for now, I've just got a bunch of really good music to share with you, so I think I'm going to do that. Oh, and, well, I haven't done a live show since the end of April, since the Fun Drive shows, so I didn't get to say anything, but if you donated to the Fun Drive, one, thank you so much. We appreciate it. Couldn't do it without you, like I said, so much. And I hope you're enjoying your bonus gift, your shirt, or whatever you got, because it's very cool. But thank you so much. That is awesome of you. And, you know, even if you didn't, thank you for listening. Doesn't, you know, either way. All right. So let's jump into some more music here. Release the Long Ships. Fantastic post-rock band, released Long Ships. Gonna play a song off of their 2014 album called Wilderness. This song's called The Heart of the Mountain. I think you'll like it. So we'll jump into that, and then we'll play some more, and then you know how it goes. All right. Heart of the Mountain by Release the Long Ships. Enjoy. Oh, and you're listening to WRAR LP 97.3 FM Richmond Independent Radio. If you didn't know, this is the Lunar Orbit. My name is Zach. And now, this is Release the Long Ships. All right, enjoy.

back to the lunar orbit. A little ambient, mellow block for you. Really cool song there. Very pretty, kind of melodic, meditative track there from the band called Zombie Western. The song is called Brother Sun, Sister Moon. Really pretty name. And it's off of their album called Endless Sea, which came back in 2021. When I first, that Zombie Western I want to listen to more of, because I love the kind of like guitar intro that they've got on that, kind of spaghetti westernish a little bit, and then it goes into being more you know, mellow and kind of ambient. Yeah, this is a cool sound. Before that, you heard a even more ambient track called A Fleeting Feeling from the band When Colors Are Fading. That is off their album called Past Summer Notes. And then we start off that track, or that set, with Release the Long Ships with their song The Heart of the Mountain off the album Wilderness. That's not an ambient song, but it's got a nice little calm-ish kind of guitar intro before it goes into some much heavier stuff. It's been a cool mix of music tonight. A little heavy, a little soft, fast, quiet, loud, you know, all that kind of stuff. And I don't, well, if you ask me, I have been slacking on playing really mellow stuff lately, mellow, ambient, meditative, quiet music. Been more into the, like, faster post-rock rock stuff. So it's kind of nice to sit back and enjoy a little bit of a quiet meditation. But let's not do that for the next song. How about something completely different? I don't know anything about this artist at all. I found them like randomly, I think, on YouTube or something. But they have a big following. It's this is an artist called Chikoi the Maid, C-H-I-K-O-I, Chikoi. Chikoi the Maid. I don't know. I don't know anything about this artist, but they have really cool songs, and it's kind of, I don't know. I'll let you listen to it, and then we'll decide together what in the world they are. Don't get too freaked out. It's like guitar mathy rock music. You'll get it. But it's great. I just wish I knew the backstory behind the artist. So let's jump into that, and then we'll hear some more music. All right. Okay. Chikoi the Maid. The song is called Velocity. Off of the, actually, it's their latest release album called Velocity, which came out in April. So let's go into the title track of that album, and then we will come back for some more. All right, enjoy.

awesome block of music there. You heard, let me find my list and I'll tell you what you heard. Something you just heard was called Ships in the Night by the band of Broken Sail. They have an album called Infinite Sets 1. Which technically is, it's a single thing, but it's a 3-song EP that came out last year. Ships in the Night is the first track off that EP. Very, very cool. Really pretty kind of piece. They are a... as far as I can tell, I'm not sure I know much about the artist at all, but post-rock ambient group, obviously, and that's about all I know. They've got albums going back to about 2018, so if you like what you heard, there's a little bit more for you out there. Before that, you heard the song, and let's see if I can pronounce it correctly, Hotel Saturnio, Saturnio. That is from the band Hamem. I will not be able to pronounce this correctly. Hamem M. Katarse. Hamem. Catarse. Excuse the butchered pronunciation. But they are a cool sounding artist. Multi-instrumentalist, solo artist, really cool sounds, and a neat block of albums. I don't know where they are from, but if you like what you heard, a ton of stuff out there for you. Before that, you heard the song Como. Is either Como Ribiri, Como Ribi, K-O-M-O-R-E-B-I. That is from the band called Land of Fires. Instrumental band from Rhode Island. They describe themselves as powerful, thunderous, emotional, expressive. All those things certainly track. Very, very, it fits. As far as I can tell, this is their first, release. It is a single kind of EP, it's a 3-song EP called VSBYDR, VSBYDR, in all caps. That song is the first song off of that little EP. So if you like it, go check that out. Definitely not their first thing. They have an album from back in a little 2-song EP from 2019, and then they have a little EP from 2014. No, so this is they released a few things over the years. But yeah, check them out. Cool sounding band. And then of course we started that set off with Chikoi the Maid, kind of like heavy math rock, melodic guitar over driven stuff. I don't know. Like I said, I would love to know more about that artist, but I don't know anything about them. Lots of good playlists though. They're on a playlist on Spotify called Maidcore, and the description of the Maidcore playlist is basically all the stuff from the Maids I can find and something similar. I don't know what that means. Maybe. Because on this playlist, there's an artist called Yukui the Maid, and then there's Chikoi the Maid. This might be a rabbit hole worth exploring.
I might do that and report back. I don't know. But anyway, yeah. The song was called Velocity off of the Velocity album. Big album from this artist. So if you like it, check it out. And if you know anything about this the Maid rabbit hole, let me know. They've got, I mean, it's a pretty popular artist. I don't, how have I missed this? I don't know. So that's that. Oh, in between Land of the Fires and Chico the Maid, you heard the artist Around the World in 80 Days. Their song is Ghosts of the Future, as off their 2020 album Dissonance. Really good independent or instrumental rock stuff. So very good. Well, all right. We have about 10 minutes left in the show, and I've got one song I want to play you out on. It is from the band called Often the Thinker. A really good post-rock band that I like a lot. They have got an album, which is from 2016, called Better Part of Vice. Off that album, I'm going to play you the song Quarter or Half of Greater or Less, which, heck of a post-rock name if I've ever heard of one. Quarter or Half of Greater or Less. It's a 9 minute and change track that's really good, and it goes places. So I am going to end the show with that. Thank you so much for listening. This has been The Lunar Orbit. My name has been Zach. If you're interested in any of the other shows, they're all up on WRIR.org. And then I upload the shows as podcasts. Anywhere you listen to podcasts, you should be able to find this one. Then you can download it and listen to it whenever you want. If you want to hear the music played on the show, go over to Spotify, look up the Lunar Orbit Master List. It's everything we've ever played on the show since forever. It's a million years of post-rock, and you'll never know what to do with yourself. But it's great. So, all right. Stick around. Live from the Audience comes up next. I think you will like that. And I will sign off here. So, in it here, this is Often the Thinker. Quarter or Half of Greater or Less from the album Better Part of Vice. Enjoy, and I will talk to you again next week.

Thank you.

we'll be presenting at NTU, if the board is coming up. One that I'd like to highlight is

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Thank you.

song lyrics on

On bass, Mr. John Entwistle. On vocals, Mr. Roger Daltrey. On drums, Mr. Keith Moon. On vocals and lead guitar, Mr. Peter Townsend, The Who.

We like to say what a real pleasure it is to be back in Tanglewood again. We were only here last August, last time with Jefferson Aeroplane, this time with another really fine English group, Jethro Tull. We like to continue with a brand new song none of you have heard before. Sit down! There, that did the trick. A brand new song off an album which will be released very shortly. It's a song called Water.

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1: Water.
0: I'm sure every one of us here who say no to somebody's daughter.
2: Yes.

0: I'll turn it over to a very quiet English gentleman who sits in the background all night. A really quiet lad indeed. Keith Moon on drums.
1: Thank you, Roger. After that tremendous ovation, I'd like to introduce you to our guest speaker for this evening.
2: Thank you.
1: This is somebody you've heard a lot of and probably hear a lot more about. And we'd like, the guest speaker and I, would like to do a song with the rest of the group. It's one that Pete wrote, and it's called
3: I Do Not Even Know Myself.
1: It's on our new album that's coming out as soon as we finished it, recorded in Pete's garage. Thank you. You can leave the stage now. This is a song that Pete wrote in his garage, and it's called I Don't Even Know Myself. Thank you.

0: Thank you. All the lot that's standing up there, ain't there room to sit down at all? Because like you're stopping a lot of people from seeing. Why don't you let them sit down here, man?
1: I don't.
0: We'll carry on with a Mose Allison song.
1: Mose Allison.
0: Mosey. Mr. Mose. We used to know, be very familiar with his material about 6 years ago, and we really dug in then. We recorded one of his songs completely different. Perhaps not how he meant it, but how it seems to feel today. Another called Young Man Blues.

You know, in old days, when a young man was a strong man, all the people, they step back when a young

This is the very last performance that we're going to do in this country this year. And this is the last performance on this particular tour. We started this tour off at the Metropolitan in New York. And we probably played to a lot of you kids that are here today. And when we started the tour off, we said it was going to be the last time that we ever played Tommy, the rock opera. And we'd like to give you and us a chance to have another bash at it this time. Thank you.

In this case, we'd like to introduce, as usual, Mr. Keith Moon, the conductor of our particular orchestra, to assemble the musicians for the overture.

ولا أكن ولا We'd like to continue now a song which I think is very, very, very right for this particular moment. We're going back to England. In many ways we're happy, in many ways we're very sad. It's been one of the finest times we've ever had. We've only been over here for 30 days. It's true, every word's true. It's been one of the most enjoyable tours we've done. The most enjoyable tour we've ever done in this country. And we'd like to thank you for playing you this song, dedicating it directly to you, my generation.

Thank you very much.

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is here with Arthur Parsons, the Samba Mesmo from her 2004 Amorosa. Welcome in, and thanks for browsing. A couple of very new and very old numbers yet to be counted, starting, as you might expect, with Neither One. From 2022, Roberto Menescal's own Ubaquinho.

Sabrina Marielos doing so great over at East Cove Green. Mariana de Castro did Tabaro Iña, getting a bit mystical. More melodious mood music from Marisa Monchi, Descalza Nupaki, Barefoot in the Park, and starting the set, Roberto Menescal with Ricardo Bastava on Uba Kinyu, a tribute CD called Noze Omar. Now we go adventurous with some very new and some very old stuff in the next set, launching with a modern shorter recording from Danny Lobrito, and then a flashback to the Fado music of Portugal that provided its original basis. After that, we snap back to the present, in fact, something brand new hot off the presses. So first up here is Danny Lobrito with Sobro Meio, the half left over, on Basso Brazil.

0: Tático.
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those young sisters, Danny and Deborah, prior to that, along with their guest singer, Vinicius Camberoni, they did Linha da Pipa and Boca na Kite Line. The set started with Maria Rita singing Popo, it's actually a Chico Pinheiro set, on his 2003 Meu Noite e Meu Dia, Midnight and Noon. This is Bus of Brazil, some community-based music from the Paulo Sano Canta project, showcasing the town of Brazil's largest city, this will be Balacan de Madeira by Joyce Tassiana on Bus of Brazil.

Morrison Tatum was actually played in downtown Indoor and at Carolina's Music from 2009, and it follows Ricey Castellano's Baja Ponte Madera. Bus of Brazil is curated and produced by Roger Collins at the studio. Artist by Nibelin, Carolina Du Norte. 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We leave you with new music from producer Nicola Conte. This is Terra in Transit, with an international cast including Magnus Lindgren on flutes and organ and Domenica Sana on piano. Thanks for listening, Carlos Urungis. Until our next Bus of Brazil, namaste, aloha, ciao.

Good morning. It is just before 7 a.m. on this Saturday morning. That last show ended just a little early. And you are listening to WRIRLP 97.3 FM, Richmond Independent Radio. I am Jay. It is the second Saturday of the month, which can only mean one thing. It is a half awake Saturday here at WRIR. This is a show full of mellowish, melodic, new indie and a perfect mix of older stuff blended in. So it's I got a great playlist today, one I'm really, really happy with, and I hope you will feel the same. I'm a little under the weather, so so bear with me. My voice is a little bit closer to an FM DJ voice today than usual, but it's not for the right reasons. So anyway, we're going to kick it off with something a little bit older, but like I said, lots and lots of new music today. And yeah, I got here just in time, which is not typical for me. So anyway, just had to plug something in, move some dials, and I believe we're now ready. So professional. All right, this is the Jazz Butcher.

Good morning, Saturday people. I am Jay. This is Half Awake on 97.3 WRIR. Once a month, I give Al Lupo, a break. I don't know if that's the right word, but once a month, we used to share this time slot, and then now we don't. He does

most of the time. I do it once a month, but I try to maintain the sort of mellowish vibe that he has on Saturday mornings from 7 to 9, except I do it with indie music and soul and singer-songwriter and that sort of thing. So hope you're enjoying the show so far. You just heard English, British soul artist Jalen Nagande. He's got a brand new album out called Doctrine of Love. And that song was called Anyone in Love, and it remains Anyone in Love. I thought it was beautiful. We went back to 1996. Yes, that amazing Sublime album, a little Doin' Time with that summertime sample in there, which is just great. Any Young Mechanic before that with a song called Pretty Strange World. They released their debut album recently called The Modern Shoe Is Ruining Your Foot. Is Ruining the Foot, pardon me. And they're a Australian band, and their name comes from the lyric from a musical song, the song Hooray for Hollywood, where any young office boy or young mechanic can be a panic. I guess they found inspiration in that line, which I can understand. Again, that song is called Pretty Strange World. Annabelle Chairlegs, before that, she's an Austin-based artist. She's got a brand new album out, upcoming album, I should say, and it's called Waking Up, and that will be the title song, and that was one that started out with the a cappella thing, pardon me, where she was singing and then her voice would come in like on a separate track over it. I thought that was actually very, very cool. Classics Nouveau before that, one of the early New Romantic bands. I'm not sure that they love that label, but here we are all these years later and still referring to them that way. They did the song Never Never Comes from their album Secret. Before that, we heard M.T. Jones, an emerging British soul singer and songwriter. Is there like a whole new British soul scene? There very well may be. Maybe that's a question for Gene. Anyway, that song is called Why I Cry. I'm sorry, I'm a little under the weather today, and it's nestled in my throat, so forgive me. Anyway, that his debut album is called Joy, and that song, Why I Cry, came from the album Joy. Widow's Peak, and I say that deliberately because I've been playing a lot of their music lately, and I've been referring to them as Widow Speak. Now, maybe that's their name, but it's one word with no punctuation. So I just looked at it and said, oh, Widow Speak. But I'm fairly certain that it's Widow's Peak. And they're a band from the Pacific Northwest who seem incapable of writing a bad melody. Just great. That song was called Soft Cover. And we kicked that whole thing off with the Jazz Butcher. Great, great band. That goes without saying, with a song called Big Saturday, which seemed like a fitting way to start this show. All right. If that was too much to take in, you can go to the blog at WRIR.org. Today's show is called Checking All the Boxes. And when you go to the blog, you'll see why. And so we're going to get back to the music. Mostly new music today, but there is a nice selection of throwbacks, and we're going to play another new romantic band right now, a band from the New Romantic Movement. To my mind, this band was sort of the leader of the New Romantic Movement, and that would be Spandau Ballet, from the album True, but not the song True. This is Code of Love.

Picture you close, but no sentences make you stay near. Said you'd visit next June, but there's gotta be a very good reason. Stuck in sunlight of the moon, your funeral fit the season.

Thank you so much for listening to Half Awake here on 97.3 WRIR. That is Richmond's own Wes Parker. Brand new album out called Super Rare. I believe it's his first album, and I believe, and this is a guess, but he was performing at the Camel last night, and I'm guessing it was a launch party. Hope it went well. It's a great album. Lots and lots of music. Lots of great melodies. I highly suggest you check it out. Again, the album's called Super Rare. The artist is Wes Parker. Salt, before that, they've got a brand new album out called Chapter One, although they've been making records for quite some time, as you may know. And that song is called Protector. Case Oates, before that, with Bottom of an Afternoon. I hope you had a chance to listen to the lyrics on that. They were really very clever. And she released her debut album last year, and this is the first song she's released since then. And if that's any indication of things to come, there is definitely more good music to come from Case Oates. That's actually Spencer Tweedy and her, and I can't remember her name. If you give me half a second. Hold on. Her name is... darn the luck. I'll get back to you on that. All right, sorry. And then we kicked that off with Spandau Ballet doing Code of Love from their album True, which was their real breakout album and an amazing album. That was that's a no-skip album for me, for sure. Anyway, hope you like that set. This is Half Awake, which is on just one Saturday a month here from 7 to 9 on WRIRLP 97.3 FM, your community radio station. I am Jay, and I got more music, mostly new music and some throwbacks. So this next artist, his name is John Martin with a Y, not an I. This song is called Dreams by the Sea, really beautiful.

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Thank you so much for tuning in.

Thank you so much for listening to Half Awake here on 97.3 WRIR, or as we are more formally known, WRIRLP 97.3 FM, Richmond, your community radio station. Thank you so much for listening. Thank you so much for supporting this station. Thank you for all of it. You just heard Jalen DeGonda again. I played him in the last set, in the previous set, I should say, and then I just played him again. And that's, we can do that sort of thing. I mean, by the same token, our classic rock station plays every fifth song is Lynyrd Skynyrd, so I can do every fifth song as Jalen DeGonda, right? That song is called Mr. Train Conductor, and that's off his amazing new album called Doctrine of Love. Just 30 minutes of soul bliss, soulful bliss. It's just great. By Perula, B-Y-E, like so long, Perula, did I'm Getting Ready from their new album, Something Out of Nothing, which I suppose you could say of every album, right? Starts with the proverbial, you know, blank sheet of paper, and the next thing you know, you've got something. Dodgy before that, they're a band that's been around forever. They're a British band. Apparently, they're legendary live. I haven't seen them, but that's the word on the street. And I played a song by them called The Likes of You and Me from their album Hello Beautiful. And John Martin, we went back to 1973 for Dreams by the Sea from his album Solid Air. All right. Somebody's trying to call. How about that? All right, I'm going to get back to the music. This next song is our theme song, official or unofficial. It's called Saturday Mornings by the Little Kid. Wakes up at 6, wants to rock the neighborhood, and that is me.

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2: All right. Welcome back to Half Awake here on 97.3 WRIR. I am Jay. What did you just hear? Well, you just heard a couple of promos for shows later today. Immediately following the show is, of course, the British Breakfast, and Gene is here, ready to roll. But I got 45 more minutes to go, so we got plenty of music here on Half Awake. What did you just hear? You heard the band Gliders with a song called Stone Shadow. And if you don't like that song, then there's nothing I can do for you. I cannot help you. I love that song. I hope you do too. That's from their 2025 release, Forever. Brother Wallace, before that, with Electric Love. Real Estate did Somebody New from their most recent release, which came out in 2024, Daniel. And Eels, as is always the case at 8 o'clock during this show, did the song Saturday Morning, which tells my story. I get up at 6, that little kid gets up at 6, I want to rock the neighborhood, he wants to rock the neighborhood. Nothing's going to happen if we don't make it happen, he says in the song, and that's kind of how I feel too. So, all right. So every other Saturday, Gene does the Oldie Noldie show, right, where he mines his, is it your Uncle Larry or cousin?
3: Uncle Larry's
2: record collection, and plays a lot of stuff that goes way back. So in that spirit, I'm going to play a song from 19, I think it's 72, it might even be earlier. this is the single version. The actual album version is 7 minutes long. I'm not going to play that song, that version, but this band, while they were incredibly commercially successful, were also really musically interesting. This is the band Chicago, and this is the song Beginnings.

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5: 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Thank you so much for listening to Half Awake here on 97.3 WRIR. I hope you are enjoying this beautiful morning. I know that earlier today, the air was kind of heavy, right? But hopefully things are lightening up out there. But it is gorgeous, going up to about 90. No rain in the forecast. Tomorrow and every day thereafter, there is rain in the forecast. So if you're going to do something outside, today is the day. Get out there and enjoy yourself. Hope you've enjoyed the show so far. You just heard the band Slightly Stupid with Babylon is Falling from their album Closer to the Sun. Mariu before that with Sugar from the album 3112. Okay, I don't know. It's a Roman numeral. I don't know any more than that. Okay. John Martin, again with the John Martin. Yes, with Over the Hill from the album Solid Air. We kicked that off with Chicago from their very first album, Chicago Transit Authority. That came out in 1969. I had said 72, and I was wrong. So forgive me. I was thinking about, you know, what happened is they called themselves Chicago Transit Authority. They came out with the album. The actual Chicago Transit Authority came after them and said, you can't name yourself that. So if I were the band, I would have gone with the Transit Authority instead of Chicago. But they went with Chicago. I mean, you know, we all make choices. I thought they might have gone the other way. So for what it's worth. All right. So I spend probably too much time on Instagram, but it is a lot of fun. And there's an Instagram page that's a guy who highlights the drum tracks from all these famous songs. And I would say half of them are Stuart Copeland tracks. And I'd say after John Bonham, I'd say he's the best rock and roll drummer, at least to me. I think he's incredibly talented. And it just has kind of piqued my kind of interest in his drumming of late because I keep seeing these videos. And so I'm going to play a middle period police song where I think Stuart Copeland really, really shines. And then we're going to get back into a bunch of other music after that. But we're going to kick it off with Driven to Tears. Lean in a little and listen to Stuart's magic.

Thank you so much for listening to 97.3 WRIR. This is Jay. Right in the middle of that song, we had some technical difficulties, which we are going to try to work out while I am talking. How about that? You just heard The National with So Far Around the Bend. There's no leave in New York. It's funny, I lived there for 20 years, and I was thinking about that you leave New York, but it never really leaves you. Anyway, that's all I got on that. You don't need to hear me lament about my missing New York and all that sort of stuff. Anyway, before that, we heard Daydreamers with Start Living. What is it? Get Busy Living or Get Busy Dying? Isn't that what Morgan Freeman said? And then we kicked that set off with Stuart Copeland's band, The Police. It was his idea. He had the name for the band. He wanted to do a three-piece, and he recruited Sting and later Andy Summers. So it's Stewart's band. Anyway, that was Driven to Tears from Zenyatta Mandata. All right, it is 8:45, which means it's 15 minutes till the British breakfast. And I always do a segment for the last 15 minutes that I call Tea and Crumpets. And it's all British bands. Of course, I've been playing British music throughout the show, but this entire set is dedicated to British music to get you ready for Gene and all the wonderfulness that will come over the next 2 hours, all right? So, sorry if I sound a little frazzled. It's just that I'm not a big fan of technical difficulties when I'm live on the air. So thank you for your patience, as always, and thank you for listening. Thank you for supporting this station, and let's get back to it. Here's a perfect song for Saturday. This is the Happy Mondays, but it's a perfect song for today.

That was really cool, Jay. MT Jones, is that who that was? That is definitely a cover, I'm sure. But now, you know, I'm going to have to look it up for sure, but not right now because we're making this easy conversion from one show to another. Hi, everybody. My name is Gene. I'm the host of the British Breakfast and Alley of Snoldy Oldies, not to be played until next week. The other show will be at 11 o'clock. 9:01 a.m. WRIR 97.3 FM Richmond Community Radio is what you're tuned into. I have a mixture of new and old. We go back to the 80s, maybe a touch of 60s or two, and a lot of new stuff. But in order to make the conversion a little bit easier, I'm going to go ahead and grab a CD before I went out, and how about some good old cheesy Duran Duran to start the show while we make the conversion over to this show, and then we'll go ahead and kick into some six-song sets. Thank you so much for tuning in, and let's go ahead and get things started on the British Breakfast 97.3 FM.

It's a pretty fun way to start a show. I just grabbed a CD before I walked out. I was like, you know, we're going to make the conversion from one show to another a little bit easier. Yeah, this is Wild Boy Gene playing. Whoops, anyway. It was on continuous, not single. Yes, indeed. CDs. I think I'm going to do a CD show next week. I've been thinking about it. I have a whole show already planned out of CDs that I didn't do for whatever purpose. All right, anyway, let's get back to this here. Hi, I'm Gene of the British Breakfast, and I have lots of music for you today. So let's go ahead and get started. Reminiscing about last year, about this time. So playing a couple of songs that I was into last year. And then, you know, just some fun stuff and some new stuff, you know, that's coming out. You know, it's that time of year over there. You know, we got the festivals and everything going on. So everybody's prepping and getting new stuff out there so they can perform it live and sell lots of t-shirts and stuff. So anyway, that's what we got going today, guys. So let's do this. This group, they're known as Suede. Really, they had to call themselves the London Suede over here due to copyright, you know, infringement of names of bands and such. So let's go ahead and start the 6-song set with Suede, and then we're going to mix it up and do lots of fun stuff. Now, I will tell you before I get started that I do have a ticket giveaway today. And I will tell you that our telephone number is 804-649-9757. If you're the first person to hear Subhumans, and you know who they are, if you want to go to the show, you know exactly who Subhumans are. They were extremely active band and still an active band, obviously, because they're touring, but they're coming to Richmond Music Hall coming up here. I'll give you a little bit more information, but as soon as you hear something by them, and it will be the only cut from that set, because the song I'm playing is 17 minutes long. I played it once before. I haven't done a punk show in a long time, but I would say I played it maybe 15 years ago is the last time I played them. But this is at Richmond Music Hall. I'll verify the date. I don't have it in front of my face. But when you hear that, and I will also tell you that's going to come very much towards the end of the show. So you start looking at the clock there, and it gets to be about 20 minutes away from 11. Start thinking about calling 804-649-9757. And give me your name plus one, and you guys will get to go to the show. Subhumans, there you have it. Okay, let's go ahead and get things started. This name of this group is Suede on 97.3 FM.

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Hi, everybody. How are you doing? Yeah, it's one of those Saturday mornings here at WRIR 97.3 FM, Richmond Independent Radio. And when you come in here, expect the unexpected, and that's what I try to do every time I come in here. So, and you know, try to plan accordingly. So the first few songs that you heard were luckily from CDs that at the last minute before I left today, I threw into my luggage and hefted it on over here just in case things did not go according to plan, and that's what happened. But there's no need to explain that to you. What you want to do is you want to hear the music, and for a few minutes you didn't, and now you are. Okay, there we go. That's it. I will tell you, as I was throwing CDs in there and trying to wiggle this and wiggle that around, you heard The Who, The Slits, Typical Girls, Leaf Hound, Stereolab, and way back when, a couple from Duran Duran, Totally Unexpected. I didn't even realize that was the CD that I had grabbed. And the one that you just heard, actually, I'm back on track here as to what I was trying to do, is a group called Clock DVA. This was just re-released. It came out in 1981. The name of the album was Thirst. Name of the song was 4 Hours. I had never heard it before. And I played this cut, and I was like, oh, my goodness gracious, this is something I really need to play today. So we did. And I did. I think you heard part of Suede's Disintegrate way back when. It seems like about a week ago. Okay. All right. Most spiders. Oh, my goodness. Yours truly and Spiders have had an interesting time together for sure. And I want to thank them so much. Most spider and tick bites do not cause harm, but a bite from a brown recluse or a female black widow spider can cause serious problems in a child, a senior, or a person in poor health. Although rarely do their bites cause death. The female black widow is a black, shiny spider with a red or orange hourglass shape on its underside. Within 2 hours after being bitten, you may feel stomach pain, dizziness, and muscle stiffness, and may have trouble breathing. The brown recluse is a yellowish tan to dark brown spider and has a dark violin shape on its small body, but is not common in Virginia. Symptoms may develop within 36 hours and can include restlessness, fever, chills, nausea, weakness, rash, or joint pain. A blister or wound shaped like a bullseye may develop at the bite site. Seek medical attention quickly if bitten and symptoms develop. Okay, there you go. Watch out. They're around for sure. No doubt about it. You know why? Because we live on the planet Earth and so do they. So what do you know? There's spiders around. Okay, and snakes. Okay. Just be careful. You be nice to them. They'll be nice to you. Okay. Just be polite. Open the door. Whatever. Okay. Where are you today, Gene? Lord knows. Okay. Here we go again. We have some music. I'm back on the playlist that I wanted to get together for you. I will tell you, though, that at the end of the show, and I'm not making any quips or qualms about when I'm going to play this, at the end of the show, I'm playing basically a 17-minute opus, punk opus by Subhumans, which I haven't played for at least 15 years, I know, and probably just a couple of times since, but they are coming to the Richmond Music Hall. The number to call to get a ticket plus one is 804-649, and I was given out the incorrect number. Melissa, thank you very much. These reading glasses need to change to a different type of glass. 9737, 804-649-9737 is the number to call. When you do hear something by them, which will be at the end of the show, and I guarantee it's going to be with about 17 to 20 minutes left, because that's going to be the end of the show, and as I just mentioned, it was a 17-minute opus, call that number, and you will get to go see Subhumans at Richmond Music Hall. How about that? How about them apples? All righty, still out there killing it and cranking it since the, I guess, late 70s and early 80s, right? All right. But that's not for a minute, okay? That's not going to happen until about 10:40-ish or something like that. So we got a good hour before that happens. All right, so I'm going to pick up where I left off here. Mekons came out with something last year, an album called Horror. This must have just skipped right over me. I don't know how I missed this, quite frankly. But I'm going to play a couple of cuts off of that album because it's really neato. That's why. And I think that you'll like it. Another group that has been touring and also has been around since the late 70s and early 80s and still able to put out good music as older people, which is always very encouraging for some of us who have a year or two on us. All right, let me see what happens when I press this button. And hopefully music will come out of it. If not, I will press another button and make music come out of something else. Okay. Thanks so much, everybody. 97.3 FM.

Actually, that song came out in 2019. My goodness gracious, time is going by so quickly. 7 years ago? Really? No. Hi, I'm Gene of the British Breakfast. And how are you today? Yes, we are up and at here and doing our thing here. No Alley-Oop today, the other show today at 11 o'clock. Alley-Oop comes back next week. Girl Ray Girl is the name of that from 2019's album, Girl. And I was accused once of writing that song because it's what I call an as-it-should-be song. There are not too many of those left, quite frankly. I don't use that term too much anymore. But anyway, because I'm not sure how it should be anymore, so I don't know. Kirsty MacColl, Days before that, covering the Kinks, right? Early Kinks stuff, and that was from the album Kite, which came out in 1988. Unfortunately, we lost her way too soon, I guess somewhere in South America, swimming, and a boat ran over her. That looked good. I used to be married to Steve Lillywhite, who did so much production for so many people, including XTC. Before that, Spearmint, a group that's been popping around a minute or two, they always put out something pretty neato, released something on their own label called Hit Back. The song was called 1986, and the name of their new album was called Chase Me. And then a couple of really interesting cuts from Macon, Sad and Sad and Sad, and also Private Defense Contractor from the 2025 album Horror. And yeah, really dug that stuff too as well. So let's see what else we got here. Let me, oh my goodness, it's 10:05. You're tuned into WRIR LP 97.3 FM, Richmond Community Radio. There we go. I got that done. Underwriters, we're starting to see some. They're popping up again. Thank you guys. Thank you. That helps us. It helps us a lot. WRIR wants to say a big thank you to our generous underwriters. We encourage you to say your thanks as well. Without our underwriters, this fantastic radio station could not exist. If you or your organization would like to know more about supporting WRIR while getting the word out about what you have to offer, you can send an email to underwriting@wrir.org. And those emails are manned and personed now, so people are reading them. It was really wonderful last week. They had a volunteer meeting or a meeting of possible new volunteers, I guess. And a lot of people showed up. It was so nice to see so much activity here in the studio. Reminded me of the good old days in the old studio before COVID-19 when we were active and eating food and everybody was talking and we were all in one place and stuff. So it was a really nice thing to see again. Made me happy. All right. Yeah, let me see. I think we got some underwriting for this show too. Let me see if I can find it. Yeah, there we go. All right. 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All right. Alrighty, we got that done. Let's go ahead. There's a group I played these guys, I don't know, maybe a couple of months ago, I suppose. Let me bring them back up here. They're called, 1,000 Rabbits. So I'm going to play a couple of cuts off that, another memory from last year about this time, and a couple of old things. And I think 1, 2, 3, 4, it's only going to be like a 5-song set this time, I think. Okay, I believe, anyway. All right, let's keep on going. Thank you so much for tuning into this show. Stay tuned for a plethora of wonderful, a cornucopia of wonderful shows throughout the day. And Alley-Oop will be back next week at 11 o'clock to do Alley-Oop things. The other show is on at 11 o'clock. Okay. All right, let's go over here and see what 1,000 Rabbits sound like, okay? Thank you so much for tuning in, 97.3 FM.

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Catch you there, friends.

Hey, hello, how are you, everybody? All right, five songs that I threw myself off there a little bit. Elastica from 1995. You know they did that song, Connection, which is so cool. That's a good, the song was cool too. Car Song from their album Elastica. Prior to that, from 2000, is that about right? Yeah, PJ Harvey and This Is Love from Stories from the City, Stories from the Sea. And back in 2000, there was not a radio station. Well, there was one that would play that on occasion. That was it. And of course, college radio station. But there was no WRIR at that time to play things like

this and all the other things that we play that nobody ever plays. So even more so on other shows than mine, will breed some familiarity to some people, especially the Alley-Oop show. But some stuff is like, some shows are, wow, you know, you're hearing things for the first time, especially the shows that tend towards world music. Very interesting, I've always thought. Okay, before that, Stealing Sheep. Memories of Last Summer Found You was the name of that song from the album GLO, which stands for Girl Life Online. Prior to that, 1,000 Rabbits, this is a new release. Cinema Isle was the first song we played from their new EP called Are We Friends Yet? And then 1,000 Rabbits and Spring Cleaning from the same EP released this year. All righty, we're getting very close to the ticket giveaway. I will tell you that we're not ready yet. We have a few minutes left for sure. It's going to be around the 10:40-ish time, I think. That's going to be the first caller. We're going to make it really easy. The first person to hear the group, you know, you'll be the subhumans. You will get free tickets because we'll be playing a 17-minute opus from them. The number to call when you hear Subhumans, and I'll probably announce it prior to when we start, 804-649-9737. Okay, not 9757, 9737. I gave out the wrong number. I'm so sorry. But we got a couple more cuts before we get to about that time, and let's go ahead and do it. This was a re-release, another one that has slipped by me. That would make sense in 1992. What were you doing? Okay, yeah. It was still a Digits, but not for much longer. Still would not have heard it, most likely. But the name of the group was Swallow, and I'm going to play a couple of cuts by them, and that might take us to the Subhumans. We shall see. So let's go ahead and throw in these cuts by Swallow, and then we'll talk about giving away tickets to go see Subhumans at Richmond Music Hall on June 20th. All right, you plus one. All right, cool. All right, let's go ahead and play Swallow here. Thank you so much for tuning in here to the British Breakfast on 97.3 FM.

Hello, everybody again. Yes, that was two cuts from the group Swallow from 1992. This was a re-release that just came out this week. Definitely a 90s group that slipped by me in 1992. I was a very, very busy person with a 8-year-old and a 4-year-old and a 2-year-old and working full-time and taking care of children 3 nights a week, and wife was working full-time and taking care of kids 4 days a week. So there wasn't a whole lot of time for music at that point in time. I just stopped working at Digits, which was a compact disc store back in the day, and getting ready to go to graduate school to get my master's in social work, and that was a big, big life change, to say the least. All right, yes, Swallow, Sugar Your Mind, and Cherry Stars Collide from the album Blow from 1992. It's that time, guys, definitely that time. All right, don't call yet because I haven't pressed any buttons yet, but on June 20th, Subhumans, yes, big, big British punk group, dating back to the late 70s, early 80s, and still punking around, Richmond Music Hall on June 20th. And we're going to play a nice, long punk rock opus for you to give you an opportunity to call 804-649-9737. That's 804-649-9737. And the first person to call will get tickets to Subhumans plus one. All I need is your name, and you'll be on the guest list, and that's all she wrote. So let's go ahead and see what happens. And nobody calls, that's okay too. You know, they'll still be here in some way, shape, or form, and it'll be given away on another show, I guarantee you. But here's your chance, all right, to see punk as it was back in the day, all right? No copycats here. They were the real thing. 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

Alrighty, hi there. It is 11 o'clock here in Richmond, Virginia. 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Thanks so much for tuning in on this hot summer morning here in Richmond. I think it's going to be a little, only slightly cooler than blistering temps we had yesterday, but still in the 90s, I think. So, hopefully you're keeping cool under the shade somewhere, listening to the radio. And, yes, I got a good, a fun show. A lot of groovy selections, some jazz, folk, rock and roll, maybe even a little spiritual Japanese, Jamaican dub reggae in the mix today. So, all that to come, plus your chance to win tickets to see Weird Nightmare at the Broadbury on June 24th. So keep listening for your chance to win those tickets. We're going to start off today's program with some music from the Misty Wizards from the Strange Mysterious Sounds comp. 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It'll be up there for your listening pleasure at least a few weeks' time. All right, well, without further ado, here's the Misty Wizards here on the Paul's Boutique Show.

Howdy do, this is DJ Paul G. You're tuned in to the Paul's Boutique Show right here on WRIR. And we just heard Steve Marcus with a rippin' version of Tomorrow Never Knows, originally released in 1968, the title track from that record. And before that, Eugene McDaniels with the track Tell Me, Mr. President, the song that was, sent out, whatever, he was referencing President Nixon there, but still pretty relevant today, unfortunately. Before that was a Bulgarian artist, a single from Georgi Minchev, and I can't pronounce the name of the track, but because it's not in English, I wasn't able to find an English translation. So before that one was the Misty Wizards, It's Love, starting off today's program. If you are just tuning in, I've got tickets to see the group Weird Nightmare, and they're playing at the Broadbury on June 24th. I played a track from them from the new record last show, and I've been enjoying that record. So stick around for your chance to win tickets to that show. It's going to be a power pop fest. All right. Sad to say the Greenhearts can't play that one. I'm not going to be around myself, sadly. But, it's okay. Next up is a track from a Colombian group doing a different Beatles track, A Day in the Life. So we're going to hear that. The Silver Thunders right here on the Paul's Duke Show.

Oh, hello again. This is still DJ Paul G. You're listening to the Paul's Boutique Show. Right here and only here on WRAR. And we just heard the amazingly named 33.333333333 doing a Monkey Bridge from the compilation Enjoy the Experience, Homemade Records, 1958 to 1992, from Now Again. Private press stuff. Some wild and crazy weirdness. Before that, Joss Henry with Apollo Pop 76 from the compilation Fuzz and Soul Sega from the 1970s Mauritius. And before that was the Japanese group The Syrup. And we also heard Electromotive Force doing Work from 1977, as well as the Silver Thunders from Bogota, Colombia, with their version of A Day in the Life. Alrighty. All that for ya. And keep listening. I'm going to be giving away tickets to see Weird Nightmare at the Broadberry on June 24th. So if you hang tight, and those could be yours, calling into the station. In the meantime, we're going to hear this next track. It's a cover, another cover song by the group The Gaylettes, version of Son of a Preacher Man on the Paul's Boutique Show.

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3: 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Thank you so much for tuning in today. Hopefully you've been enjoying the musics. We just heard Edge Edge with Boyun Korbasi from the album Primordial Soup that came out last year. Before that, jazz artist Nicole Mitchell doing Composition 23B. And she is a jazz flautist and also teaches at the University of Virginia here in the state of Virginia. Before that, Odonio with Chapo de Aluminio, which I believe is an aluminum hat and aluminum hat in Portuguese. Looked it up. Music Hall Pop Orchestra's version of Brazil before that, as well as the Physicians with Tortuga Cha-Cha-Cha. Eric Johnson with a little interstitial soundtrack music. Marshall Finds the Ring from the Ceremony film. And the Gaylettes with their version of Son of a Preacher Man, all in that set. All right, if you've been waiting patiently, now's your chance to call in and get those tickets to see Weird Nightmare at the Broadberry on June 24th. 649-9737 is the number here at the studio, so give me a ring, and those can be yours. Everyone else, we're all going to listen to music from the group Survival. This is a track called Meditation from the Simmer Down record right here on the Paul's Boutique Show. 649-9737, that's the number.

Hey there, this is DJ Paul G. This is the Paul's Boutique Show. We just heard Japanese and Jamaican combo there. Sly and Robbie with a Japanese group, Peck Hair. I'm not sure if that's how they pronounce that. Might be a pecker. Might be how they say that. I don't know. But it was a Ryuki Sakamoto track. Kailin, before that, Manuel Lysne with Osabule. We also heard Peki Momis with Ruya. Some Turkish music came out last year, like that one. Survival doing Meditation from their album Simmer Down, leading off that set. Hey, I still got those tickets to see Weird Nightmare. Power Pop Explosion at the Broadberry, June 24th. Those tickets can be yours, 649-9737. I also want to mention to everybody listening that support for WIR comes from Arden Craft Ales. Today, June... Wait a minute. No. Yes. Yes. Today, June 13th. From noon, so it's already begun. And it goes till 8 p.m. Arden Craft Ales is having their 12th anniversary party at their location at 3200 West Lee Street in Richmond, Scott's Addition. Arden's anniversary party features food trucks and live bands. The 12th anniversary is an all-ages party. It's open to the public. Interested listeners can head to ardentcraftales.com for additional details. The party has begun, and it goes till 8 p.m., so... Now you know. All right then. Here's Nonus Pedro from an excellent compilation, Legends of Benin. This is Daje Von Ovanun. Total banger coming at you right here.

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1: All righty, hey, this is DJ Paul G. This is the Paul's Boutique Show. And that was the great Don Cherry doing Universal Mother from the Here and Now record. Before that, Jody with Where Are All My Friends. And we also heard Yi Thant with Achit Ko Wint Pilit Ti. I really was enjoying that track, as well as known as Pedro Dajic Bononon from the Legends of Benin record. Well, it says Belin here. I don't know what's going on with that. Anywho, so I feel a little foolish. The general manager of the Broadberry did call and informed me that the Weird Nightmare Show is actually a Richmond Music Hall, which is a part of Broadberry Entertainment, but relevant information certainly. So the show is in fact on June 24th, and I do still have those tickets, believe it or not. So those could be yours, 649-9737. It's going to be a lot of rock and roll fun, I reckon. And in the meantime, let's see, here's some more music. This is Charlie Chimmy with Un Cafecito here on the Paul's Boutique Show.

everybody. Hey there. This is DJ Paul G. This is the end of the Paul's Boutique Show. And right there was Trio Objective from another Bulgarian. I got into this Bulgarian kick. I don't know, recently. And anyway, that was Keep Your Eye on the Sparrow by them. And before that, MFB doing Beware. Aura with I Gotta Make It from the Afro Exotique 2 record. And Charlie Chimmy with some new music, Un Cafecito. So I got time for one last track, and then it's time for Cause and Effect. So keep it here all day long. Keep cool with WRIR. This is another Bulgarian song from, let's see, Margarita Radinska. And, yeah, so anyway, enjoy this. I'll be back in another couple weeks with another Paul's Boutique Show. Keep cool. Take it easy.

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1: And it is 1 p.m. on Saturday afternoons, and if you've been here, you know what that means. It is time for Cause and Effect, and this is our weekly show where a rotating cast of volunteer DJs such as myself come on the show and pick a topic of which we have an interest and a passion, and we do a deep dive into that topic. We figure out what kind of led to it, what was going on at the same time, and what it in turn has influenced in the world of music. And I am Dr. J. I am normally the host of Alternative Milestones here on WRAR, which is on every Thursday afternoon from 1 to 3 p.m. And doing deep dives into music history is pretty much my entire show. This is what I do, so I am thrilled to be able to come in and do this today. And our topic today is garage rock. So we are going to spend the next 2 hours in the garage, maybe even literally, but definitely figuratively, as we explore what led to garage rock, what it was, and what it did, because it was kind of a foundational thing that led to very much of the music that you are going to hear on this station and mostly anywhere. And I've got a good 70 years of music to play for you, because garage rock really started in the mid-50s, and it's still going a good, 70 years later, so in some form at least. So we're going to get into all of that. So let's define it first. It's actually pretty well named. In the mid-50s, kids had access to some better radios and some more powerful radio stations, and they were listening to music that was much more diverse, let's say, and not necessarily from their quote-unquote core market or their region. So they were hearing different sounds, and they were trying to get away from their parents, and so they were hearing music, and they were like, we could do that. So they'd get with a bunch of friends, and musical instruments were also becoming better and more affordable. So they were getting or buying guitars and drums and whatnot, going in the garage and learning songs that they knew to play, and then writing new ones and putting their own spin on it. And that is basically the genesis of garage rock. So it has roots in like R&B in the 50s and surf rock from California and Chicano rock from the Southwest. And there were a lot of different regional pieces of it, and we'll talk about that as well. So to get us started into the foundations of garage rock, we're going to go to 1955, and this is Bo Diddley with his eponymous single, Bo Diddley. And it's on Cause and Effect on WRIR.

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3: 97.3 FM WRIR LP in Richmond. I am Dr. J in the studio bringing you this edition of Cause and Effect, and we are talking about garage music today. And we just got through a set of a bunch of the tunes that inspired a whole generation of youth to pick up musical instruments, go out in the garage, learn those, and then write their own and become bands. And that's kind of what garage rock was. It was a whole DIY paradigm of just do it yourself. And so they learned and they played and they took what they knew and they kind of put their spin on it. So what we just heard, we started at the top with Bo Diddley. And after that was Link Wray and the Raymen with Rumble. And that was considered one of the first tracks to use fuzz tone type pedal effects and distortion and tremolo. Supposedly he even stuck holes in the speakers to get that roughness. So that became a thing, and all of the garage bands kind of took that and added on to it. Richie Valens was after that with La Bamba, and that was kind of the Chicano thing that I was talking about that you normally wouldn't have heard before the mid to late 50s, but became a huge track all around the country and the world. After that was the Fabulous Wailers from Tacoma, Washington, and that was Tall Cool One, one of the R&B tracks that also made its way nationally, and that was called by many to be the first garage band, was the Fabulous Wailers. And we heard Dick Dale and his Deltones. The track we heard there was Let's Go Trippin' from 1961, and that was one of the first surf rock singles. So all of these different kind of genres of music that were becoming available to the youth got mixed together to help to form garage rock. And I want to go through a couple of montages to kind of show you how that kind of thing happened. And we are going to end up with songs that you know very well, but the first couple of versions of them, you might not. And the first one that we're going to do, you'll know it when you hear it. It starts out, I will tell you this, with an artist by the name of Richard Berry and the Pharaohs. They wrote this in 1953, something like that. And no, it was not 1953. I thought I had that written down, but I don't. But I'll get that for you. Anyway, you'll recognize it when you hear it.

I told you you'd recognize it when you heard it. I'm Dr. J. This is Cause and Effect, Garage Rock. And that was a montage of the kind of the genesis of Louie Louie. It started off, and I did have it written down, by the way. I just couldn't find it. It was started by Richard Berry and the Pharaohs. They released it in 1957, followed by a 1961 version by Rockin' Robin Roberts with the Wailers, who we heard from in the first set, and their version, which was a garagey kind of version. And then the Kingsmen just kind of took it and went nuts with it. And famously, you couldn't understand a word they said. But we had some versions of the song with lyrics that you could actually understand. So that was cool. And the Kingsmen, they put out their version in 1963. So I've got another one for you. We're going to do the same kind of thing, and you'll hear the differences as we go through the montage. And this one is another one that started out in 1959. It's a straight R&B track, and then a band who you've probably heard of kind of took it and made it a little more garagey, and then a garage band really took it over the edge. So with that, this is Barrett Strong.

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1: Well, wouldn't you know it, here I am releasing my inner music nerd. This is Cause and Effect. I am your host for this episode, Dr. J, as we dive into garage rock. And we just heard a montage of

0: 60s, and you'll hear a little bit more about that coming up. And the last version that you heard was the Sonics, and they were from Washington State, and another huge influence on the grunge bands and the other the bands from the late 80s, early 90s, that took that DIY and did a whole different kind of thing with it. Like I said, the British Invasion kind of kicked garage rock into high gear. A lot of those bands, when they were first starting out, were kind of garagey kind of bands. The Who with My Generation and the Stones and the Kinks with All Day and All of the Night, or You Really Got Me. Those are all considered garage rock, which was also kind of morphed into something called frat rock. As those things got popular, record companies, as they do, wanted more of that. So they were kind of signing pretty much anybody who could make music that sounded like that. So a whole bunch of bands got recording contracts and got songs on the radio. And so we got a lot of one-hit wonders out of the garage rock, frat rock period of the mid-60s. And we're going to hear some of those now. The first one comes from Sam the Sham and the Pharaohs. And we did hear from a band with the Pharaohs a little bit earlier. These are not the same Pharaohs. These are different Pharaohs. Just letting you know. But Sam the Sham from Dallas, Texas. And this from 1965 is Woolly Bully on Cause and Effect.
1: Uno, dos, one, two, tres, cuatro.

97.3 FM, WRIR-LP in Richmond. I'm Dr. J. This is Cause and Effect, and we're here in Garage Rock this afternoon. That was just a set of kind of the gold standard of Garage Rock from its heyday in the mid-60s. We started it off with Sam the Sham and the Pharaohs, a band from Dallas, and Woolly Bully from 1965. After that, Question Mark and the Mysterians with 96 Tears from 1966. They were a band from Michigan. The Outsiders with Time Won't Let Me, and that was a little bit of a glossier one than some of the others, although it got into kind of the rave-up thing there at the end. But The Outsiders from Cleveland, that also 1966. Another one from 66 was The Standells and Dirty Water. And the funny story about that is, you know, that has become a huge theme song for the town of Boston. And, you know, Boston, You're My Home, and the Charles, and all that stuff. Turns out the band is from L.A. They'd never been to Boston, at least when they released it. Their manager had been to Boston, and he got mugged. And apparently he thought Boston sounded tougher than L.A., so he wanted them to write a song about Boston so that they sounded tough. And I guess it worked. And we finished off that set with the Troggs and Wild Thing. That another one of those British invasion type bands that that came over with Garage Rock, along with like Them with Gloria and things like that. So yeah, Garage Rock was everywhere. And you might say, hey, Dr. J, was Garage Rock here in Richmond? And I would say, heck yeah, it was here in Richmond. They didn't get the national limelight that some of these other bands got, but there were two or three bands from here in Richmond, mostly of high school students, that actually got at least singles released. And we're going to hear a couple of those now. The first of these is a band called the Chantels, which is different than the other Chantels because there was another one. This one has two L's, just in case you come across them. This was the B-side of their first single. The A-side was I'm Leaving, but I like this one better. This is called Breakdown. The Chantels. It's Garage Rock Saturday on Cause and Effect on WRIR.

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Couple of Richmond garage bands right now, right there. That one was a band called The Panics. And the track was No More. They recorded one single, and that was the B-side. The A-side was I Pretend. It was a little bit, more Beatles-esque. And that one was just out there, called No More, released in 1965 on Shoestring Records. And they were from Huguenot High School across the river in Richmond. I could tell you their lineup: Jimmy Sherwood on lead vocals and rhythm guitar, Bill LaRue lead guitar and vocals, Bill Lyell on bass, and John Herbig on drums. And they had a moment. They went on into different bands and things like that. But yeah, Richmond garage. Let's see. Oh, I wanted to, before we left that Trogs one behind, I wanted to drop a little alternative milestone style knowledge on you. This is what I do for a living on my show. But with the Trogs, their lead vocalist, Reg Presley, he would have turned 85 yesterday. Sadly, he passed away in 2013 from lung cancer and a series of strokes at the age of 71, but he would have been 85 yesterday. So that's kind of what I do with alternative milestones. We find tracks in the history of alternative music. We find people that have had milestone birthdays, tracks with milestone release anniversaries, things of that nature, or people's passings, and we find music to celebrate them. We learn a little bit about them, kind of like this show, but a little more focused. So let's see. Here we are. We are getting into the late 60s now, and, the 60s being what they were, garage rock started to fracture a little bit and started to branch off into a couple of main branches. One of those branches was psychedelic rock, and another one became eventually known as proto-punk. At the time, they didn't have a name for it, but that's what it retrospectively got called. But this progressive arm of garage rock, there it was a little more out there, a little more experimental, doing a lot of musical things. Of course, also in the late 60s, you were starting to get a little more into the psychedelic drugs and whatnot, so that had an effect, let's say. So the first band that really used even the term psychedelic when it came to music was a band called the 13th Floor Elevators. And from their debut album, this is You're Gonna Miss Me, came out in 1966, as we continue to go down the path of garage rock on Cause and Effect.

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1: And you are listening to Cause and Effect, as we do every week here on WRIR, every Saturday from 1 to 3. I am your host for this week, Dr. J, taking an extra lap after my show Alternative Milestones that you can hear every Thursday from 1 to 3 o'clock, if you are interested in that. We just had a block of psychedelic rock from the mid to late 60s. We started off with the 13th Floor Elevators, and that off of their debut album called The Psychedelic Sounds of the 13th Floor Elevators, came out in 1966. And like I said, they were the first to use the term psychedelic in terms of music. And we heard You're Gonna Miss Me from them. After that was Count Five and their debut Psychotic Reaction. That album also came out in 1966, and we heard the title track from that. And the last one was The Electric Prunes, and their self-titled debut album came out in 1967, and the classic I Had Too Much to Dream Last Night. So psychedelic rock was the first major branch of garage rock, and it led to a whole bunch of different genres and follow-ons, things like progressive rock and glam rock and experimental rock and acid rock and hard rock, which turned into heavy metal. All of that kind of stuff has its roots in garage rock. And that is why we are spending so much time with it today. And the other branch that I want to talk a little bit about became known as proto-punk. And you know, the term punk was applied here and there to garage rock and the people who made it in various publications and things. But it didn't become, you know, until punk went huge, and we'll get to that in a minute. It was really just kind of an offshoot of garage rock and getting louder and more I don't know if you want to call it obnoxious, but just getting more of everything, maybe you could say. So after the fact, it became, people looked back and said, you know, that is kind of the bridge between garage rock and punk. And so we're going to hear from a couple of bands in that genre who helped to make that transition. And the first one of these is MC5, a band from Detroit, I believe. And this is from their first album, Kick Out the Jams, the title track with a little bleep on Cause and Effect on WRIR.

0: 97.3 FM, WIRLP in Richmond. It's Cause and Effect. I am your host this week, Dr. J. We're talking about garage rock. We just heard a block of what was later on called proto-punk, the bridge between garage rock and punk. And we heard from the Seeds right there from their self-titled debut album, came out in 1996. That was Pushing Too Hard from them. And before that, we had the Stooges from their self-titled album, and I Wanna Be Your Dog. That one came out in 69. And we started off with MC5 and Kick Out the Jams, also from 1969. And all of those bands, if you read anything or talk to any of those OG kind of punk bands, they all will go back to those and say, yeah, those were the ones. So in 1972, an important collection of garage rock songs was pulled together as an album. It was called Nuggets, Original Artifacts from the First Psychedelic Era, 1965 to 1968. And it included several of the tracks that we've heard so far during this episode of Cause and Effect. It ended up being re-released a few times with more tracks added, became box sets, became a series of albums that had focuses on kind of different branches of things. So that, if you're interested in, you know, hearing this sort of stuff, that is a great place to start. It was pulled together by Lenny Kaye, who ended up becoming the guitarist for Patti Smith's group, believe it or not. And depending on time, we might hear from her. So we'll see. So it is time to dive into punk a little bit. This is not necessarily a punk show, but we are starting to talk into the things that garage rock inspired, and punk is probably the biggest and the most known, and left the biggest trail. So I'm going to play for you a couple of punk tracks from classic punk artists that you could tie directly back to garage rock. The first one is a remake of a garage rock song originally done, well, maybe not even originally, but done by the Trashmen, famously, in the early 60s. And this is the Ramones from New York and their version of Surfin' Bird. As we continue, garage rock on Cause and Effect on WRIR.
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1: 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End of the Century coming up next. Fontaine is going to be spinning her unique blend of music from the end of the century. I'm looking forward to listening to that. We've been texting back and forth. It sounds like she's going to have some garage rock tie-ins during her show as well. So it's all going to flow. It's like professional radio, only volunteer. So that was a block of kind of OG punk. We heard from Ramones with Surfing Bird, that off of Rocket to Russia, came out in 77. The Clash did Garage Land from their debut album called The Clash, also out in 77. Direct homage to their roots in garage music.

this branch of garage rock. So almost everything other than AM Top 40, and even some of that probably could trace its roots back to garage rock. And that's why we're learning about it today. Where are we going next? So garage rock, once punk happened, garage rock as its own thing mostly kind of fizzled out, but not completely. And there were some bands that were intent on keeping the garage rock sound from the 60s alive and well. And one of those bands I have an intimate connection with, they're the Chesterfield Kings. And they are from my old hometown, or my adopted hometown of Rochester, New York. I used to work with their drummer, of all things. He was the manager of the cafeteria and the food service of the building where I worked in Rochester in the mid-2000s. So for Mike Boise and Chesterfield Kings, who are still doing it, by the way, they just recorded a new track with a member, I think Mike Berry, of REM. Just recorded it this week. They published a picture. So, Chesterfield Kings are still doing it. But I'm going back. This is the first of their original songs that they released. This is from their second album called Stop that came out in 1985. And this is called She Told Me Lies. And it's on Cause and Effect on WRIR.

97.3 FM, WRIR-LP in Richmond. I am Dr. J, bringing you this week's episode of Cause and Effect as we go through Garage Rock. And we've gotten into the influences of Garage Rock. And that was a block of kind of bands that were trying to keep the Garage Rock sound alive and well during the late 80s and early 90s as grunge and new wave and everything else were kind of taking control. That last band we heard was Dead Moon, and the track was Walking on My Grave from 1990. Before that, Liars with Help You, Anne. And that came off of their debut album called On Fire. It came out in 1984. And we started that trek, that block with Chesterfield Kings and She Told Me Lies off of their second album, Stop. Came out in 1985. So in the early 2000s, a whole new light got shone. On Garage Rock as we knew it. And that was because of little Steven Van Zandt, guitarist from the E Street Band who had an affinity for Garage Rock, shall we say. And he started a radio show, a syndicated radio show called The Underground Garage, where he would play these classic Garage Rock songs and those that were trying to keep that sound alive. And he was a champion for the Chesterfield Kings and brought a lot of this stuff to national attention. So thanks to him for bringing this back into the light in the early 2000s. And not only was that a syndicated radio show, but it became an XM satellite radio show that's on 24/7. So you could hear this stuff nonstop if you wanted to. But that helped to bring a whole new generation of garage rock with kind of a modern slant into the limelight. And we're going to play a bunch of those for you right now. And the first of them is going to be the White Stripes from Detroit. This from their self-titled debut album came out in 1999. This is track one of album one from them. This is Jimmy the Exploder. I'm Cause and Effect on WRIR.

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It's a 1, 2, 3, take my hand and come with me, because you look so fine that I really wanna make you mine. I said, you look so fine that I really wanna make you mine. 4, 5, 6, come on and get your kicks. Now you don't need

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I am Dr. J, and we are going to wrap up this edition of Cause and Effect with a block of fairly recent, at least, garage rock-inspired modern type music. We started with the White Stripes from their debut album with Jimmy the Exploder from 1999. The Hives after that with Hate to Say I Told You So, that from the year 2000. And I think they're from Sweden, if I have that right, I think. The Strokes with Someday off of Is This It came out in 2001. After that was Jet with Are You Gonna Be My Girl, and they are Australian, and that came out in 2003. And the last one was Arctic Monkeys, and from their debut album, Whatever They Say I Am, That's What I'm Not, that was a little bit of a deeper track from that one with Fake Tales of San Francisco. I'm gonna get myself out of here. But before I do, I got one more track, and this is a much more recent track along the same lines. This is kind of where the garage rock sound is today. This is a band called OCs, which is the OCs, or the T-H-E-E-O-O-H-C's. So it's one word, it's three words, it's two words. They keep changing it up. But this is from their 2020 album called Protean Threat. It's a track called If I Had My Way, and that is going to do it for Cause and Effect. Fontaine is in the house, and she's getting End of the Century queued up, so do not go anywhere. And I will hopefully see you next Thursday for the next edition of Alternative Milestones on WRIR. See ya!

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You're listening to WRIRLP 97.3 FM, Richmond Independent Radio. My name is Fontaine. Time for End of the Century. Thanks to Dr. Jay Frey. Really fun cause and effect on garage rock. I really enjoyed that. And he dabbled into some punk, and I'm going to be playing some punk on End of the Century. That's what the show that's coming up now from 3 to 5 p.m. every Saturday with our rotating cast of DJs. If you don't know my name, I come your way. It used to be every Friday night, 9 to 11 p.m., and now it's every other Friday, 3 to 5 p.m. With the Fontaine. Alternating weeks with Enzo. So I've got all vinyl today, although I might try to look up some MDC on YouTube. But hey, it's June, Pride Month, so I told folks I would start off with Pete Shelley in his song Homo Sapien.

All right, that is Pete Shelley, who, you, if you don't know his name solo, you know him as a member of the Buzzcocks. And I think that was his first solo single, about 1981, called Homo Sapien. I'm playing it for you because, first of all, it's a great song. And second of all, happy Pride Month. Today is June 13th, 2026. Hope you're hanging in there and dealing with the heat. We have a little bit of a break from the heat today, so enjoy it while you can. So what am I playing today? So end of the century. It says Sierra Fontaine plays Pete Shelley, the Specials, Dead Can Dance, Camper Van Beethoven, etc. And let's see, I will tell you what I have sitting on this chair, all the vinyl that I brought. So I've got, yeah, the Specials, Dead Can Dance, Camper Van Beethoven. I got a couple of punk compilations. So one of them's going to have Black Flag, Minor Threat. What am I playing off of this one? I forgot already. Oh, the Dickies, Dead Kennedys, Circle Jerks. Then we got various things like Missing Persons, Meat Beat Manifesto, a compilation with sort of industrial type stuff called If You Can't Please Yourself, You Can't Please Your Soul, Chrome. I've got the No New York compilation, probably play some Contortions. Gone, which was Greg Ginsband, 9353, No Trend, Pylon, Talking Heads, The Jesus and Mary Chain, Gang of Four. Then I've got some 7-inch singles. I've got Orchestral Maneuvers in the Dark. I've got Flipper. I've got Divine, you know, from the John Waters movies. Born to be Cheap, sounds like New York Dolls. Alternative TV, Lena Lovitch, But All Surfers, Husker Du, Shriek Back, Yellow, The Plastics, Malcolm McLaren and the Supreme Team, Big Black covering Cheap Trick, and some Devo. So that's what I brought with me today. We'll see what we get to before we get to 5 o'clock. And of course, at 5 o'clock, you want to stay tuned for River City Limits. Floor Doom will be coming up, and she'll be bringing you a lot of heavy awesomeness. All right, so I told Dr. J that I would play a cover of a song he played earlier in his show, which was the Stendhal's Dirty Water. And he commented that the band didn't actually live in Boston, which I didn't know. That's pretty funny. Well, I missed out on this, but in Richmond in, I think, 1981, there was an algae bloom on the James River, and I'm told the water tasted just nasty. So there was a local band that called themselves Jet Trash. Instead of doing dirty water, they did algae water. And I ended up with a vinyl copy of it, and I will play it for you now.

That was Japanese band Plastics with the song Diamond Head. And you know what? That's not even on a 7-inch 45 RPM record. It's 7 inches, but it's a flexi disc. Ever hear of that? They used to put them in magazines. I know when I was a little kid, my dad used to get Mad Magazine and there'd be flexi disc with some parody of whatever movie or something. I don't know what this thing came in, but because I bought it in a store, you know, years later. But it's from 1981. It's on a gold-colored flexi disc. So I think that's kind of cool. So Plastics with the song Diamond Head from, 1981. Before that, we heard Lena Lovitch from about that same time with her song Lucky Number. Divine, you know, from the John Waters movies. Divine did Born to Be Cheap. I think that's also 1981. 80 or 81, somewhere in there. Jet Trash. You know what? I think these are only 1981. Jet Trash was a Richmond band. Shout out Mad Dog, who's out in San Francisco now. He was part of this group, group of people anyway. They put out a song called Algae Water, which is a parody of the Standells' Dirty Water, because apparently that summer, for a couple of weeks in 81, the James River had an algae bloom and the water was just really nasty tasting, and I guess everyone was talking about it, so they turned the Standells' Dirty Water into Jet Trash Algae Water. Ta-da, ta-da. And we start off with Pete Shelley, Homo Sapien, for Pride Month. Yay. It is June 13th, 2026. This is Fontaine. After this, I'll be back next Friday, 3 to 5 p.m., hosting With the Fontaine. But for now, more vinyl. I said I would play Pete Shelley, The Specials, Dead Can Dance, Camper Van Beethoven, etc. So let's do some Specials. And, you know, let me cut this other mic on so I can still talk while I head over to the turntables and press this button.

That was Gang of Four with a live version, could you tell, of the song What We All Want, as found on the fabulous Another Day, Another Dollar EP. Before Gang of Four, we heard Shriekback with, I think, their very first single from around 81. You know what? It's sitting right over here. Let's see if it has a copyright date on the record. I already took it out and put it back in the sleeve. 82. Well, I was close. All right, so that was Shriek Back with Sex Think One. So what those two bands have in common, bass player Dave Allen. So Dave left Gang of Four and formed Shriek Back with Barry Andrews and some other folks. So he was not on that Gang of Four song, but he came up on my radio show at the other station a long, long time ago, and that just really made my year because I'd been a big Gang of Four fan and also liked Shriek Back. And it was when... Route 1 South was Richmond's answer for 2 years to South by Southwest in Austin, Texas. He had bands play and conferences and all that sort of stuff, and Dave Allen came into town for that and went out to the College Station, came up on my show, which was pretty effing awesome, I gotta say, of him to do that. So before Gang of Four and Shriek Back, I played you D.C. area band 9353 with their song Famous Last Words. That's the one that goes, "It's okay, it's not loaded, I'm a good driver, don't worry, honey." Before that, we heard Devo, Working in the Coal Mine, and The Specials, Too Much, Too Young. So this is Fontaine doing End of the Century on June 13th, 2026. And I said I would play you music from Pete Shelley, The Specials, Dead Can Dance, and Camper Van Beethoven. And I will play you some Camper Van Beethoven next. And come on, buttons, work. Get this microphone over here to the turntables. So this is going to be a song called Surprise Truck. And let's see. Yeah, I'm going to slide it up. I'm playing all vinyl today, except I'm going to probably play one Millions of Dead Cops song, MDC song, off of YouTube, because the record I have, I don't think, is considered radio friendly. So thank you, Internet, for that. Let's do a song from Camper Van Beethoven called Surprise Truck.

That was the Jesus and Mary Chain in a Hole from their first album. We heard Kemper Van Beethoven's Surprise Truck. Quick shout out to my cousin Kate in New York. Wow, I can't believe she's listening. Hi, Kate. How are you? We were texting earlier in the week during the Knicks game. She said she was hearing crowds yelling and screaming out on the street because I don't know if you've been paying attention to NBA finals, but that was a crazy game the other night. I'm going to watch the next one tonight. Anyhow, all right, so this is Fontaine playing more vinyl. Oh, I keep forgetting to say, the set list can be found on our station website. I'm typing it in as we go along as I figure out what the heck I'm playing next. 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People are texting. WRIR.org, and then look at the, should be the topmost post other than the general one, the one that says end of the century. Click on the Read More link, and it'll expand out and show you what I've been playing. Then Tuesday, I get to come back in here. Tuesday morning is my window of opportunity to use the equipment here that's, since it's kind of limited right now, to do the Spinatron version of the set list, which includes not just the artist and the song, but the album, the record label, what year it came out, and any notes like Algae Water was a parody of Dirty Water, or things like that. Anyhow, let's see, what did I queue up next? I did queue up something, yay. Short-term memory while multitasking. I queued up a song from Orchestral Maneuvers in the Dark. It's a 7-inch single. What is, I forget what the A side is, but I've always liked the B side. It's sort of a introducing a DJ type of thing. It's called This Is Helena. Music for your

All right, we just heard Gone with Get Gone. Samples Elvis Presley. That's Greg Ginn's band after, strictly after Black Flag, but towards the latter part of it. 1986, Greg Ginn, Andrew Weiss, Bassosaurus on sampling, and Simeon Cain on drums is what it says. Before Gone, we heard Husker Du doing the Mary Tyler Moore theme song, Love Is All Around. We also heard Orchestral Maneuvers in the Dark, This Is Helena. Well, I'll tell this to you twice because it's 2 minutes for the top of the hour. 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I'm going to try to get this mic over here and play you some No Trend.

Once again, you're listening to WRIRLP 97.3 FM, Richmond Independent Radio. Let me cut that record off. Boom. All right. So that was No Trend with Freak, and this is Fontaine doing End of the Century. Music recorded from 1975 to 1999. We have the rotating cast of DJs. I get to help schedule the, well, schedule the DJs and run when they're doing it. Anyway, we have a bunch of good folks that do different slants on what happened between 75 and 99, depending on what week you tune in and what mood they're in. Like for me, you know, I play a bunch of different things. But, you know, I like to play a bunch of the records I have that came in the 1980s. That's generally what I do. But it might be punk, it might be industrial, it might be funk, it, you know, whatever. Oh, yeah, actually next Friday is my next regular show, Friday 3 to 5 p.m., and it's Juneteenth. So I'm sure that will be a major theme of that radio show. All right, yeah, I'm typing in the set list as we go along, and I just caught up a little bit on it, kind of scrambling, doing stuff. So yeah, WRIR.org, and then scroll down to the post that says End of the Century. Click on the Read More link and expand that and show you what I've been playing. Oh, and by the way, if you've been trying to reach me on social media, I have not been on since right before that ice storm in January, and I kind of don't miss it. Text me. If you want to reach me, text me. If you don't know my number, ask a mutual friend. Anyhow, so No Trend Freak, and what have I queued up? Oh, yes. So I have a bunch of punk stuff. Let me grab this big chair full of records and pull them over here so I can read to you what's on it. So I have yet to play Flipper, Alternative TV. What's back there? Buttle Surfers, Yellow, Malcolm McLaren. Come on, microphone, turn over this way. Big Black doing Cheap Trick. The Arms of Someone New, which I said I would play. This compilation's going to... I'm supposed to play... this is the one with Louie Louie on it. There it is. Black Flag doing Louie Louie. Minor Threat. This one's going to be The Dickies, Dead Kennedys, Circle Jerks. I've also got records by Missing Persons, Meat Beat Manifesto. Sort of industrial-ish mid-80s compilation called If You Can't Please Yourself, You Can't Please Your Soul. Chrome with some backwards masking, the No New York compilation, Pylon, Talking Heads. Yeah, that's what I got left to play in this second hour until make sure I say the right name, Flora Doom comes up at 5 o'clock to bring you 2 hours of glorious heaviness from the Richmond music scene. All right, what do I have queued up now? I queued up the one song that's not going to be in vinyl for today, which is from Millions of Dead Cops, also known as Multi-Death Corporation, MDC. They came in town, I think it was October of 2024, and Fitcheck opened up for them. Fitcheck came up on my radio show a week or two beforehand, and we gave away tickets and the whole thing, and, you know, but just get to hang out and talk to the dudes in MDC. And so I'm going to play the song that I played on that show, because I already, you know, cleared it for language, so to speak, for the radio. And it's all of, what, a minute and 18 seconds. I got to cue up a record real quick. Like, I'm behind on my text messages, so just bear with me if you text me something and I haven't replied yet. So let's hear MDC from, does it say what year this is? Like 81 or something? Corporate Death Burger, 1980, I think it's. Anyway, internet. You never know exact facts on the internet. This is MDC with Corporate Death Burger, a minute and 18 seconds. Let's go.

0: you can say I'm Stan Lee and I'm in the Dickies and this is our best song and this is one that made it all rich and famous or something.
1: Uh-huh.
0: Go ahead.
1: Golly. This is Stan Lee and this is the song that made us all stinking rich billionaires.

Got it.

0: But and then forget it, you wouldn't understand.
1: No, the record is not skipping. That's called an end groove, which just keeps going, repeating. Forget it, you wouldn't understand anyway. All right, that is Flipper with Brainwash, and believe it or not, I saved you from like 10 more verses of that. It's fun, but you know, you don't have to listen to 5 minutes of it. Flipper, Brainwash, and that's the B-side of, what is that the B-side of? That is the B-side of Sex Bomb, another fabulous 7-inch 45 RPM record in my collection. Before Flipper, we heard Minor Threat with their cover of Steppin' Stone, the Monkees song. What did I type? I have a semicolon instead of an apostrophe. That doesn't look right. You know, you get these punk songs. They're short. You're trying to scramble and multitask. It doesn't always work precisely. All right, Minor Threat, Steppin' Stone. Before that were the Dickies with Gigantor. Black Flag did Louie Louie, and we heard MDC with Corporate Death Burger. Whew, I got 45 minutes left in today's end of the century, June 13, 2026, in case you're wondering if it's live or not. All right, I've got some Circle Jerks. I've got some Alternative Television, a.k.a. ATV. So let's do Circle Jerks from their first album.

0: Don't forget, a psychiatrist is on duty 24 hours a day in the blue room, just up from the parking garage.
1: I don't know if they curse on that, so I better fade that out. All right. We just heard. I've even typed in. I did type it in. Yay me. Dead Kennedys from Plastic Surgery Disasters. Yep. Look, I got it for $3. Cool. That was Moon Over Marin from the Dead Kennedys. Before that, we heard Alternative Television, also known as ATV, with Life. Circle Jerks did Operation from their first album, Group Sex. All right. I've caught up on my texts. If you want to text me now, I've caught up on reading the text. You know, I love, obviously I love all the punk records, but them songs are short, running around, trying to get everything typed in and all that. So yeah, set list on WRIR.org, like I've said a couple times. Deep breath. All right, so I've got 36 more minutes till Flora Dune comes in to astound you with Richmond heaviness for 2 hours. I have a record on turntable number 2, that is Yellow Vinyl from the Bottle Surfers, their cover of The Hurdy-Gurdy Man. I don't think it's quite queued up, but let me get this microphone over here. Microphone number 2. And we'll start it playing. It'll come in. Gibby will sound all crazy, because, you know.

0: 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There it is. Let me see if I can play this for you. Play, play. 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
1: 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Are you tired of the same old top 40 horrible radio, R&B without any rhythm and blues left in it, clear channel dumbing down music and the news as only they know how, so it's one Britney and one John Mayer over and over and over again? 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
0: Thank you, Jello. He recorded that for me back in 2011, so that's 15 years ago. Crazy, crazy, crazy. So if you don't know, Jello Biafra is frontman for the Dead Kennedys, who we heard from earlier, doing Moon Over Marin. In that last set, since I played Dead Kennedys, we heard the most recent one was Pylon from Athens, Georgia, of course, doing Driving School. We had Big Black, Steve Albini's band, the late, great Steve Albini, covering Cheap Trick's song, He's a Whore. We also have Bottle Surfers covering the Donovan song, The Hurdy Gurdy Man. So that brings us up to date. 24 minutes left in the show. So initially I said that I would play, you know, the blog post on the website says, Fontaine plays Pete Shelley, The Specials, Dead Can Dance, and Camper Van Beethoven. So I really should play you some Dead Can Dance, huh? Huh? Why, yes, I should. All right, let me get, once again, this microphone over close to the turntables. We're going to hear part of a song called Kantara. This is sort of an intro part that I'm not especially fond of, so we'll get into the good part of the song. This is from the album Within the Realm of a Dying Sun.

All right, multitasking. Let's get all the mics on. There we go. All right, we just heard Yellow, the one that the band that brought you, oh yeah, you know, the dancey thing. Yellow, years before that, did this song Bimbo, which I have on a 7-inch single on Ralph Records. Chrome before that did Information. So you may have figured this out. So since I have playing all this stuff on vinyl, I can have more control over how the things play. And that song, Information's, like I said, it's on. I have it on vinyl, so I could, instead of pressing start and have it just automatically turn around at the speed that is, it's, 33 and a third RPM, I manually spun it around to play faster so you could hear what the guy was saying until it got to the, I must know, let it kick in. So that's what that was. Hope you enjoyed that. Before Chrome, we heard Dead Can Dance with Kantara. All right. I have 13 minutes left. And as always, let me get this mic over next to the turntables. We can get Yellow to stop playing. I have one more 7-inch 45 RPM record to play for you. Then the remaining stuff is vinyl, 12-inch LP type stuff, which I will not get to all of. But I think, well, I'm definitely going to play this one. It's, where's the single cover? There it is. Malcolm McLaren and the Supreme Team with Buffalo Gals. Go Round the Outside, Round the Outside, from, I think, 83. And I think I'm going to end with some Meat Beat Manifesto from Storm the Studio. Some just crazy, let's say that A-S-S word, dancey stuff. So, yeah, that's what we're going to do. Let's do Malcolm McLaren right over here.

0: that Snow White.
1: Snow White, what? All right. Malcolm McLaren and the Supreme Team with Buffalo Gals. We also heard Yellow, Chrome, Dead Can Dance, Pylon, Big Black, Bottle Surfers, Dead Kennedys, ATV, Alternative Television, Circle Jerks, Flipper, Minor Threat, The Dickies, Black Flag, MDC, No Trend, Gone, Husker Du, Orchestral Maneuvers, In the Dark, The Jesus and Mary Chain, Kepler Van Beethoven, excuse me, Kepler Van Beethoven, Gang of Four, Shriek Fact 9353, Devo, The Specials, Plastics, Lana Lovitch, Divine, Jet Trash, and Pete Shelley. Happy Pride Month. Let's hear some Meat Beat Manifesto just till we get to the top of the hour. Flora Doom is here. Yeah. So we're going to have some awesomeness from Richmond for 2 hours. I'm going to leave you with some crazy, some pretty intense dance music from Meat Beat Manifesto.

Let me have silence always in the center of the shouting. That is essential. Let me have silence so that no pin may drop and not be heard, and not a whisper escape us for all our spouting, nor the needle scratching upon this gramophone of a circular cosmic spot. Hear me, mark me, learn me, throw the mind's ear open. Shut up the mind's eye, all will be music. What sculpture of sound cannot, what cannot, as a fluid token, words, that nothing else cannot.

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Big shout out and thanks to Fontaine for a fantastic episode of End of the Century. And my name is Flora Doom, and I am here to bring you River City Limits right here on WRIR every Saturday from 5 to 7 p.m. We play you all things local to Richmond, and I have 2 hours of new and old local Richmond tunes, starting off with an old one, as I often do. 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

0: Happy Saturday afternoon. Hope y'all are staying cool out there, for real.
1: It is oppressive.
0: You just heard a track from Piranorama. They just put out an album called Phony Frontier, and that track was called Green Palace of Dreams. Before that, we also heard a new track from Outer World called La Demora, and that's a single they recently put out. Shout out to Galaxy Girl. It is only appropriate that Galaxy Girl participates in a band called Outer World, isn't it? Before that, we heard Sports Bar bring it back to 2013. That song was called I Was Gonna Shave My Beard, But I Took a Nap Instead. Before that was Black Button with No One to Blame off their 2023 release Rejoice. And we started today's River City Limits off with T-Division and PBRVA. I was just talking with Fontaine about how I know there's a number of songs about Richmond out there, but that one just holds a special place in my heart. I went to a lot of house shows, saw that band, and I just love that. That song speaks to me about Richmond, both good and bad, you know? And maybe one day I'll switch up to another local track about Richmond. There's a few out there. So yes, my name is Flora Doom, and you are currently tuned into River City Limits. I'll be here with you until 7 p.m. this afternoon, bringing you lots of tracks that were released by Richmond artists. And I've even got, there's one artist in here that doesn't even live in Richmond anymore, but used to. And I'm like, that still counts. But yeah, there's a mix of, I have a lot of new releases, and then a little smattering, pun intended, of old releases. Next up, I am going to play a new track from the band Art School. And also, don't fear, if you're listening to Flora Doom because you want some heavy things, there will be some heavy things later. I just really enjoy a lot of different stuff that comes out of this city, so I enjoy having a nice little mix, especially if I can go kind of like in a little gradient. So we're going to get heavy at the end of the show, but for now, we're still keeping it moody, as I do. But next up, like I said, Art School. This right here is Nuclear Suns off their new release, Nuclear Suns. 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

0: You are tuned in to WRIRLP 97.3 FM, Richmond's Independent Radio. My name is Flora Doom. I'm so sorry, I could not help but get moody. It just is what happens. You just heard a track from Dorothea Cottrell with Family Annihilator off of her second solo release, Death Folk Country, that came out 3 years ago. Before that, we heard a new track from FM Skyline, Ruminato, off the recent release, Magical Thinking. And before that were a couple other new tracks from new releases. We heard Spare from Day Fiction and Nuclear Sons from Art School. So hey, with the heat of the summer here, and each summer seemingly hotter than the last, we need to take steps to stay safe. Here are a few simple things that you can do to deal with extreme heat. Drink small amounts of water throughout the day. By the time you feel thirsty, you may already be partially dehydrated. If you have been sweating a lot, mix in some snacks or a sports drink to help replace lost salt and minerals. Talk to your doctor about any medical conditions or medications you're taking to see how heat might affect you. Try to avoid going out in the hottest part of the afternoon. 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Run errands in the morning, and which I guess would probably be like 4 a.m. And if you don't have air conditioning at home, consider a visit to the library or another cool public space. You can find more tips for extreme heat at redcross.org/heatsafety. It's oppressive out there. I remember looking yesterday, I was like, it's 90 degrees before 8 a.m. This is ridiculous, but you know, stay safe. Up next, I was telling you that this is River City Limits. I'm playing all things local to Richmond, but one thing that I do every once in a while is I will play a track from an artist that used to live in Richmond but doesn't anymore. Because, you know, once you live in Richmond, you're stuck here in one way or another, and I will continue to claim Angelica Garcia. Because, I mean, just listen to this track. This is off her album she put out a couple of years ago. This is LK. Thanks so much for tuning in to River City Limits right here on WRIR.
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You are tuned in to WRIRLP 97.3 FM, Richmond Independent Radio. Oh, that mic is so different than the other one. Okay, there we go. Let's get back into it. This is River City Limits. My name is Flora Doom. You just heard a track from Dance of the Dream Man. That one was called Rust, off the album Infidel. Before that, we heard from Knifing Around with Vivisect. Both those tracks are new releases that just came out this year. There's so much good stuff coming out. Good job, everyone. Before that, we also heard from True Body. Off their 2024 album Love Spell, we heard Lazuli. Yeah. And before that was actually a track that was recorded live here in the WRIR studios back in 2017. We heard from Diseases with Black Crystal. And let me tell you, I cannot wait to have live bands in our new studio. I'm so excited. I miss it. It's been so long since I've had live bands. It feels like forever. And I used to do it almost every time I did River City Limits, and I think it's time to bring that back. I think we're pretty close to getting there. We started that set off with Angelica Garcia. So again, thanks so much for tuning in to WRIR. I've got another hour of local Richmond tunes to bring to you. We're gonna keep it moody, and we're gonna get a little heavier, I think. That's what the playlist is looking like. Up next, I've got The Treasury. They put out an incredible album recently called Permanent District, and I've already played, I would say, like a good number of the tracks off of this album, but I have a remix to play. This is the Initialized remix, Normal Bias. So, again, you can see the playlist online at WRIR.org. Just scroll down, find that River City Limits playlist. Keep it locked right here on WRIR.

I love when I pick some bed music to go behind me while I'm talking on the mic, and I end up just kind of like wanting to listen to it. What you're hearing behind me currently, and for the last couple mic breaks, is Elabor. It's, I believe, a solo project, and this is part of a live performance from back in March that is available on Bandcamp, as many of these tracks that you are hearing this afternoon are, because you are currently tuned into River City Limits right here on WRIR LP 97.3 FM, Richmond's Independent Radio. This is this 2-hour show that goes from 5 to 7 every Saturday. It's all local Richmond music. And before this mic break, you just heard Bleed Out, a self-titled track from Bleed Out, off their single Bleed Out that came out 2 years ago. We also heard a new track from Gift From God. Oh my goodness, this album is incredible. Dissimulation. And that track that we just heard was A Gift From God. Not to be confused with Dot Gift From God, their band name. We also heard Burning Hair. They have that's a newer band. And they have an album out called You Smell Like Band-Aids. And that track was called Car Crash Fetish. And we started that set off with The Treasury and a remix of Initialized off the Permanent District album that recently came out. Well, I'm really stoked for some of the next couple tracks. Next up, I have a new Dumbwaiter track that is, I mean, incredible. I recently saw Dumbwaiter. So Dumbwaiter's been around for a while. If you've been in Richmond for a while, you may have seen Dumbwaiter. And they've been an instrumental group for a very long time. But recently, they've added vocals. Not a vocalist, as in, like, it's them. It's the band that you've known and love. And they're the ones doing the vocals. And they're, like, sharing vocal duty. Even Tristan, like, yells into the saxophone every once in a while. It's wonderful. I got to see it live and really enjoyed it. And now we are getting to hear the first bits and tastes of this new album. They have 2 tracks out. I'm about to play one of them for you. And after that, I'm stoked because last time I was on the radio for River City Limits, I had just gotten this new Prayer Group vinyl, and then I forgot it at home, so I didn't play anything off the vinyl. So now I'm gonna do it. It's gonna happen. So I hope you sit back and enjoy, and let's start this off with that Dumbwaiter track. This is called Dumb, off their upcoming album, Change, right here on River City Limits. Keep it locked on WRIR.

0: this week's episode, Fire at the Shed.
1: Gee, Johnny, this rope swing sure is swell. Don't I know it. Hey, it's Sassy. I think she's trying to tell us something. Mr. Gunderson? What about Mr. Gunderson? A fire? Mr. Gunderson's trapped? Where, Sassy? Where? What, Sassy? Now that you've got our attention, you'd like to take a moment to talk about shelter pets? 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There is no fire! You're just messing with our heads? Sassy!
0: 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Remember, adopt!
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You can scroll down, find the River City Limits blog post. I've only got a couple more songs for you because I have saved some long tracks for the end. I don't always play super long ones, but sometimes you just can't avoid it when you just really want to play particular bands. There's just some really solid, fantastic long ones. So I hope you all will go on a journey with me before you go on the journey of Panoramic at 7 p.m. with Straw. But let me first tell you what you just heard. You heard Antichrist Siege Machine, ASM, with Cyclic Dehumanization. Before that was Left Cross with Celestial Wound off of Upon Desecrated Altars. We also heard from Prayer Group the title track off their latest album, Strawberry, which is just an incredible release. And as I was just saying about Dumbwaiter, who I played before that. Dumbwaiter has got that new track, Dumb, that we heard. I love these groups that you like get to hear the progression of them as they've been around so long that you just hear this entire, I don't know, this history, this journey that they've been on. I feel like it's such an honor to be able to witness it. And I can't wait to see what all of our other bands here in the city of Richmond bring for us. And you can always tune in to River City Limits right here every Saturday from 5 to 7 p.m. You're going to get a different DJ every week, which is kind of the fun part of it because you get a different perspective, a different slice of Richmond. And so if you don't, you know, you don't dig the tunes you heard this week, tune in next Saturday. There'll be a different DJ bringing you a different, you know, genre and scene here in the city. All right. Last two tracks I have Prisoner and Inter Arma for you. So let's hop right into this Prisoner track. This is Entity off the album Putrid Obsolete that they put out 2 years ago. Thanks again for listening to WRIR.

Thank you so much for tuning in to River City Limits. You just heard Prisoner, and I'm going to leave you with Inter Arma, this epic track, The Paradise Gallows. Keep it locked for Panoramic.

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1: That was, Paradise Gallows by Inter Arma. Thank you, Floridoon from River City Limits. The name of the show was River City Limits. I want to say Happy House because that's how long Floridoon has been around. And they've got coolness, you know? That's the really groovy thing about WRIR, is that there are all kinds of cool folks from all over this cool city doing cool things. And before we get into the rest of this, hi, my name is Shaw. 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Long, long time ago, back when Panoramic was called Pandemic during the Panini and when we were all locked down, I started doing a thing around every solstice in June and December that I named the Midnight Solstice. 2 hours of soul from 60s, 70s, 80s, all that good stuff. And it's named after, speaking of Happy House, it's named after an old WRIR show from way, way back in the day. But this is probably going to be the last one that I do, because as of right now on WRIR, you get a really crucial soul fix every week, in fact, from somewhere. We just had a new show start at Friday at 1 p.m. called Quality Time. That's all analog, vinyl, soul, funk, swamp rock, boogie, all kinds of different like genre things like marinating together in one big pot. It's really, really cool. And then every other Thursday, my brother from another mother, Trestle from another vessel, is Chuck Styles. He does a show called Quantum Live Radio that does all of that, in addition to more modern funk, fusion, house. Also really groovy show. And then all the way on Mondays, every other week at 9, we have Reign Supreme bringing us Soul to Soul, which is a mostly new soul music review and kind of like playing in the boundaries of what soul music is in the modern era, as well as paying tribute to a bunch of R&B from the 2000s, 90s, 80s, all that good stuff. So we've got our soul fix. However, I could not resist playing it in this genre again, because at the end of the day, it's my first love, and I love bringing it to you. So my name is Straw. This is Panoramic. This is some Japanese boom bap right now underneath me. Yosukaido Nature. This is the instrumental of I'm Coming. We're going to get this kicked off with Stevie Wonder right here at WRIR.

Once again, this is Ben Ramon. O'Brien with Love Light. Going out to Disco Cat. Before this, we took a stop in the Philippines, 1977, with Anino, Tunog Pinoy. Before that was brand new, but newish from Mercy. That was entitled Man.

Honey Drippers. Before that, with Impeach the President. Impeach the President. At least impeach the President. Classic drum break from the early 70s. And also we heard Loliata Holloway with Only a Fool, Vivian Copeland with Chaos in My Heart, and Stevie Wonder started all that off with Hey Love. First heard that on De La Soul's Dead. And this show has no roadmap. So we'll see where we go from here. But yo, phone lines are open. 804-649-9737. Let's try to cool off with some cool tunes. This is the Midnight Solstice Panoramic.

going out to, well, this whole thing, out to Maya, Elizabeth, and everybody who's sent calls so far. Sorry, I haven't gotten the chance to pick them up. Fun fact, when you are transitioning, make sure you turn your effects off from the previous song. Friends of Distinction, Grazing in the Grass. Marlene, before that, Out of Japan, ESP, Delegation with You and I, O'Brien, Last We Checked with Love Light. And this is the Hour's prerequisite slow jam, one of my favorite things in the entire world. This is Intimate Friends, Eddie Kendricks.

My name is Straw. This is Panoramic. This might be my favorite song I've ever played, ever, on the station. Melodies of Love, Pink Rhythm, Millie Scott before that, Millennium before that, Hank Ballard, and The Midnight Tears before that, and Jungle before that. 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Actually, I should make a blog post. I'll get right on that. In the meantime, feast your ears on this. Thank you for being here. We're going to take a break after this.

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Hi, Daphnis. This is also going out to Freddie. I want this song at my wedding, funeral, and quinceañera.